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0: Broadcasting from the tippy top of the Flower Mound, deep in the heart of Northern Ireland, this is Wild Country, part of the iMedia Broadcasting Group. 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
1: From the Sky News Centre at 2, the UK's on course for its hottest summer ever, with only average weather needed for the rest of August to beat the record set just last year. Provisional stats show the average temperature so far has been 16.48 degrees Celsius. That beats the previous record of 16.12. The mum of PC Andrew Harper says she has more confidence than she did on Monday that his killers won't be released from jail early. It's after Andy Burnham said he'd look at limiting the number of inmates who'll be freed ahead of time as part of plans to ease overcrowding in jails in England and in Wales. Debbie Adlam has a message for the Prime Minister.
2: You've asked us to trust in you. We're trying to put our trust in you, and we do really, really appreciate that. Obviously, this isn't an easy thing to do, but this is bigger than us.
1: Around 90% of the sun is going to be blocked for most of the UK when a major partial eclipse turns the skies dark early this evening. People in Cornwall are expected to see the most coverage by the moon. Anyone wanting to look at the country's biggest solar eclipse in 27 years will need special glasses. These people at Aerospace Bristol are making plans.
3: I'm excited about it because it doesn't really happen that often, and I haven't really seen one before.
4: We were down at Breen Sands with my parents, and I just remember looking over the lake, and it was just amazing.
5: Our phones been running practically off the hook, asking us for information about the eclipse.
1: Rescuers are continuing to search the rubble for a third day after an earthquake hit Western Colombia. More than 220 people have died, with around 700 others injured. Planned changes to the law could give some unmarried couples new rights if they split up or one partner dies. The government says the proposals, out for consultation, would protect vulnerable people. And the Office actress Lucy Davis says she's been diagnosed with incurable stage 4 breast cancer. She's best known for playing Dawn Tinsley in the BBC sitcom. That's the latest. I'm Imani Rana.
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2: Well, my daddy left home when I was 3, and he didn't leave much to Ma and me. Just this old guitar and an empty bottle of booze. 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Well, he must have thought that it was quite a joke, and it got a lot of laughs from lots of folks. Seems I had to fight my whole life through. Some gal would giggle and I'd get red, and some guy'd laugh and I'd bust his head. I tell you, life ain't easy for a boy named Sue.

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I tell you, I fought tougher men, but I really can't remember when. He kicked like a mule and he bit like a crocodile. 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He said, son, this world is rough, and if a man's gonna make it, he's gotta be tough. 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

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I'm doing this thing.

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Wild Country. All over County Down, we are Wild Country Radio, Northern Ireland.

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1: From the Sky News Centre at 3. The Met Office says the UK is on course to record its warmest ever summer. The average mean temperature threshold's probably going to be met, even if the rest of August sees average conditions. Gilly Mullins from the Hampshire New Forest National Park Authority and gave an update on a heathland fire there.
2: It is 1.6 kilometres squared, so that in kind of layman's terms is around about 210 football pitches. We're globally important here for the plant and animal species. Heathland is actually rarer than the rainforest, so to lose some of that is absolutely devastating.
1: 50 police chiefs are urging the Prime Minister to stop the early release of PC Andrew Harper's killers. In a letter, they warn it could undermine public confidence in the justice system. Andy Burnham says he's increasingly certain the offenders will not be freed early under a scheme to address overcrowding. Danielle Stone from the Association of Police and Crime Commissioners says pressure on the police needs to be tackled.
3: A bigger focus on out-of-court resolutions, for example, so to stop people going through the court system in the first place. Finding ways of getting women out of the custody system, because mostly 60% of those women do not pose any real threat.
1: Around 90% of the sun is going to be blocked for most of the UK when a major partial eclipse turns the skies dark early this evening. People in Cornwall are expected to see the most coverage by the moon. A six-year-old girl's died in a crash between a lorry and car on the A12 in Essex. It happened near Colchester on Monday. It's emerged Donald Trump was whisked off Air Force One after receiving threats from Iran while leaving a NATO summit in Turkey. US media says the president was put onto a military jet in secret last month. And the UK's biggest Harry Potter shop is opening in London. A 21,000 square foot version of the Wizarding Shopping Street Diagon Alley is coming to Oxford Street. That's the latest. I'm Imani Rana.
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guess that's about all I gotta say. 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
1: From the Sky News Centre at 4. Temperatures are forecast to rise above 30 degrees Celsius again as England starts what's expected to be its fifth heatwave this summer. The mercury could hit 38 tomorrow when an amber warning for extreme heat takes effect. Our meteorologist Joe Wheeler says this latest hot spell will affect the whole of the UK.
2: Wales and Scotland could see temperatures into the low 30s and for Northern Ireland around 27 degrees Celsius. Now, they haven't had much heat like that all this summer. It's often been cloudy and rainy there, whilst England has been baking.
1: Yesterday, the Met Office warned the country's on course for its warmest summer on record. 50 police chiefs have called on Andy Burnham to prevent the early release of two of PC Andrew Harper's killers. In an open letter, they've also demanded more protection for families when the programme to ease prison overcrowding comes into force in October. The UK's skies will turn dark when the moon passes the sun early this evening. It won't be a total solar eclipse like in 1999, but most of the country will see around 90% of the star blocked out. Stephen Price, who's chair of the Bristol Astronomical Society, describes what might be in store.
3: The light goes dim, silvery kind of light, not like sunset or sunrise, quite different. The temperature drops very slightly, and also the birds, if they're singing, they stop singing. So the effect on the crowd is one really of just awe.
1: Planned changes to the law could give some unmarried couples new rights if they split up or one partner dies. The government says the proposals would protect vulnerable people. A card designed to help people who struggle with face-to-face conversations is being rolled out across more banks and building societies. Nationwide says its Speak Easy allows customers to point to questions, information or support they need instead of having to explain it verbally. And The Office actress Lucy Davis says she's been diagnosed with incurable stage 4 breast cancer. She's best known for playing Dawn Tinsley in the BBC sitcom. That's the latest. I'm Imani Rana.
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0: Broadcasting from the tippy top of the Flower Mound, deep in the heart of Northern Ireland, this is Wild Country, part of the iMedia Broadcasting Group. 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
1: From the Sky News Centre at 5, the Met Office says this summer is on course to become the hottest ever in the UK, surpassing the record set only last year. An amber heat health alert's covering all of England ahead of an expected 38 degrees Celsius in some parts on Thursday. 50 police chiefs have called on Andy Burnham to prevent the early release of PC Andrew Harper's killers. The PM says he's increasingly confident they won't be let out ahead of time as ministers look for more prison space. PC Harper's mum, Debbie Adlam, says she'd lose faith in the government if her son's killers are indeed eligible under the scheme.
2: We're hearing things like you can't do things retrospectively, but that, to me, is exactly what's happening. We've been given a sentence and now it's being changed. If you retrospectively change what time they're going to be doing, then don't tell me you can't do something retrospectively.
1: Around 90% of the sun is going to be blocked for most of the UK when a major partial eclipse turns the skies dark early this evening. People in Cornwall are expected to see the most moon coverage. Anyone wanting a look at the country's biggest solar eclipse in 27 years will need special glasses. These people at Aerospace Bristol are making plans.
3: I'm excited about it because it doesn't really happen that often and I haven't really seen one before.
4: We were down at Breen Sands with my parents and I just remember like looking over the lake and it was just amazing.
5: Our phone's been running practically off the hook asking us for information about the eclipse.
1: New research suggests women are still less likely than men to ask for a pay rise. Fair Pay UK says just a third of women have ever asked for one, compared with more than half of men. To sport, where Great Britain's Romel Glave stormed to victory in the 100-metre sprint at the European Athletics Championships in Birmingham. It was a home 1-2 as Jeremiah Azu took silver. And Taylor Swift will be inducted into the Nashville Songwriters Hall of Fame. It's where the superstar launched her career with country singles like Love Story. That's the latest. I'm Imani Rana.
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1: From the Sky News Centre at 6, 50 police chiefs are urging the Prime Minister to stop the early release of PC Andrew Harper's killers. In a letter, they warn it could undermine public confidence in the justice system. Andy Burnham says he's increasingly certain the offenders will not be freed early under a scheme to address overcrowding. Danielle Stone is from the Association of Police and Crime Commissioners.
2: Bigger focus on out-of-court resolutions, for example, so to stop people going through the court system in the first place, finding ways of getting women out of the custody system, because mostly 60% of those women do not pose any real threat.
1: The head of the fire brigades unions warning the UK faces a national emergency over wildfires as temperatures could hit 38 degrees later. Yesterday, the Met Office revealed the country's on course for its hottest summer on record. The UK's skies will turn dark when the moon passes the sun early this evening. It won't be a total solar eclipse like in 1999, but most of the country will see around 90% of the star blocked out. Stephen Price, who's chair of the Bristol Astronomical Society, describes what might be in store.
3: The light goes dim, silvery kind of light, not like sunset or sunrise, quite different. The temperature drops very slightly, and also the birds, if they're singing, they stop singing. So the effect on the crowd is one really of just awe.
1: Family, friends and political colleagues are gathering in Devon for the funeral of Anne Widdecombe. A requiem mass is being held later at Buckfast Abbey. Donald Trump's confirmed he secretly switched planes on his return from last month's NATO summit. He hid inside a catering container to move between aircraft in Turkey because of a security threat. And Romel Glaves won gold for Great Britain in the 100 metres at the European Athletics Championships. It was a host nation 1-2 in Birmingham as Jeremiah Azu got silver. That's the latest. I'm Kat Suave.
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8: Five-time winners Chelsea have been handed a home draw against League One Luton in the second round of the Carabao Cup. New manager Xabi Alonso will begin the club's bid to win the competition for the first time since 2015 later this month. Meanwhile, fellow Premier League side Tottenham have also benefited from a home draw against Championship opponents Charlton. Plymouth will host Frank Lampard's newly promoted Premier League Coventry in the Carabao Cup second round after two stoppage time goals gave them a dramatic 2-0 win over Devon rivals Exeter. Elsewhere, Manchester City manager Enzo Maresca has addressed the rumours surrounding Rotary's return to the squad.
9: At the moment, he will be in Manchester on Wednesday. There is not any update. He will be back. He will be back 14. The 14, he will be back.
8: Amy Hunt's taken her first 100-metre gold at the opening night of the European Athletics Championships in Birmingham. The 24-year-old says she's not done yet, though, with her sights set on the 200 metres and mixed and women's relay. And Adam Ramsey-PT is through to the final of the men's 100 metres breaststroke at the European Aquatics Championships after finishing third in the semi-final.
0: Wild Country. Sport.
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2: More music in the morning.
3: A dry and bright day with variable cloud and some hazy sunny spells. Winds will remain light and become warm or very warm as the day goes on. Maximum temperatures around 23.

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6: From the iMedia News Centre, a car dumped in the River Lagan decades ago is a matter that should be addressed once and for all, Assembly Member Robbie Butler has said. The Lagan Valley politician made the comments following renewed calls for the removal of the rotten and rusted vehicle from the river near Lisburn. The Department for Infrastructure, which is responsible for managing the flood risk from rivers, confirmed the car had been present in the river for decades. It added the vehicle was not currently considered to have a significant impact on drainage or flood risk, so it had no plans to remove it. Stormont's ministers have given details of how a controversial £39 million economic growth fund will be spent. The Local Growth Fund is a UK government scheme which replaces money which previously came to Northern Ireland from the EU. The government has changed the focus of the fund away from the day-to-day operations of voluntary groups and towards infrastructure spending. The Northern Ireland Council for Voluntary Action says that this is leading to significant redundancies across the sector. And finally, Our Lady's Hospital Navan has introduced restrictions on visiting across the hospital with immediate effect following an outbreak. Visiting will now only be permitted on compassionate grounds and must be arranged in advance. The restrictions are being introduced as a precautionary measure to help protect patients, staff and visitors. The situation will be reviewed on Friday the 14th of August and a further update will be provided following the review. That's the latest from the iMedia News Centre.
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3: Wild Country Entertainment News in a minute.
4: Boy George says he will fire members of his band who do not want to perform his pro-Israel song, We Will Dance Again. The 65-year-old singer, who self-released the track, recorded it to show support for victims of the October 7th attacks. The song has been criticized for lyrics including, You say genocide, I say war. The lyrics also contain criticism of pro-Palestinian activists. Brad Pitt says AI will allow mid-budget films to be made. The 62-year-old Fight Club star described the technology as a very interesting experiment and said he'd heard an AI song which he thought was pretty damn good, but not the same as a human voice. And Game of Thrones, The Mad King, has been lauded as a titanic display of theatre magic in near universally positive reviews. The play, which premiered at the Royal Shakespeare Theatre in Stratford-upon-Avon, is an adapted prequel of George R.R. Martin's A Song of Ice and Fire series. It's set 10 years before the events of the first novel.
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5: Five-time winners Chelsea have been handed a home draw against League One Luton in the second round of the Carabao Cup. New manager Xabi Alonso will begin the club's bid to win the competition for the first time since 2015 later this month. Meanwhile, fellow Premier League side Tottenham have also benefited from a home draw against Championship opponents Charlton. Plymouth will host Frank Lampard's newly promoted Premier League Coventry in the Carabao Cup second round after two stoppage time goals gave them a dramatic 2-0 win over Devon rivals Exeter. Elsewhere, Manchester City manager Enzo Maresca has addressed the rumours surrounding Rodri's return to the squad.
6: At the moment, he will be in Manchester on Wednesday. There is not any update. He will be back. He will be back 14. The 14, he will be back.
5: Amy Hunt's taken her first 100-meter gold at the opening night of the European Athletics Championships in Birmingham. The 24-year-old says she's not done yet, though, with her sights set on the 200 meters and mixed and women's relay. And Adam Ramsey-Petey is through to the final of the men's 100 meters breaststroke at the European Aquatics Championships after finishing third in the semi-final.
4: Wild Country. Sport.
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1: Boy George says he will fire members of his band who do not want to perform his pro-Israel song We Will Dance Again. The 65-year-old singer, who self-released the track, recorded it to show support for victims of the October 7th attacks. The song has been criticized for lyrics including "You say genocide, I say war." The lyrics also contain criticism of pro-Palestinian activists. Brad Pitt says AI will allow mid-budget films to be made. The 62-year-old Fight Club star described the technology as a very interesting experiment and said he'd heard an AI song which he thought was pretty damn good, but not the same as a human voice. And Game of Thrones, The Mad King, has been lauded as a titanic display of theatre magic in near universally positive reviews. The play, which premiered at the Royal Shakespeare Theatre in Stratford-upon-Avon, is an adapted prequel of George R.R. Martin's A Song of Ice and Fire series. It's set 10 years before the events of the first novel.
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10: From the iMedia News Centre. A car dumped in the River Laggan decades ago is a matter that should be addressed once and for all, Assembly member Robbie Butler has said. The Laggan Valley politician made the comments following renewed calls for the removal of the rotten and rusted vehicle from the river near Lisburn. The Department for Infrastructure, which is responsible for managing the flood risk from rivers, confirmed the car had been present in the river for decades. It added the vehicle was not currently considered to have a significant impact on drainage or flood risk, so it had no plans to remove it. Stormont's ministers have given details of how a controversial £39 million economic growth fund will be spent. The Local Growth Fund is a UK government scheme which replaces money which previously came to Northern Ireland from the EU. The government has changed the focus of the fund away from the day-to-day operations of voluntary groups and towards infrastructure spending. The Northern Ireland Council for Voluntary Action says that this is leading to significant redundancies across the sector. And finally, Our Lady's Hospital Navan has introduced restrictions on visiting across the hospital with immediate effect following an outbreak. Visiting will now only be permitted on compassionate grounds and must be arranged in advance. The restrictions are being introduced as a precautionary measure to help protect patients, staff and visitors. The situation will be reviewed on Friday the 14th of August and a further update will be provided following the review. That's the latest from the iMedia News Centre.
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10: weather. A dry and bright day with variable cloud and some hazy sunny spells. Winds will remain light and become warm or very warm as the day goes on.

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6: Thames Water has handed a delayed £1 million payment to its chief financial officer and agreed controversial retention payouts to top bosses. That's despite its battle to secure its financial future. The stricken supplier, which is sinking under a debt pile of more than £20 billion, disclosed it in a letter to the Environmental, Food and Rural Affairs Committee. The boss of E.ON UK has called on the government to ease pressure from energy policy costs on business electricity bills to help concerned UK firms. Research from the company...

0: Broadcasting from the tippy top of the Flower Mound, deep in the heart of Northern Ireland, this is Wild Country, part of the iMedia Broadcasting Group. 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
1: From the Sky News Centre at 7, Andy Burnham will chair the government's Cobra Emergency Committee later to discuss the extreme weather. Temperatures are expected to rise above 30 today and could hit 38 tomorrow in the fifth heatwave of the summer. It'll be the new Prime Minister's first Cobra meeting. Our political correspondent Lucy McDade is in Westminster.
2: The Liberal Democrats and the Greens particularly have been saying for a few weeks that the Prime Minister needs to show that he is taking this issue seriously. Wildfires, the heat, the fact that almost three-quarters of the country is now in drought.
1: Dozens of police chiefs have signed an open letter piling more pressure on the Prime Minister to keep PC Andrew Harper's killers in jail. They want every lawful option considered to prevent them being freed under an early release scheme. Andy Burnham says he's increasingly confident they won't be. Andrew's mum, Debbie Adlam, says the message from Downing Street has changed.
3: We're hearing things like you can't do things retrospectively, but that, to me, is exactly what's happening. We've been given a sentence and now it's being changed. If you retrospect

0: retrospectively change what time they're going to be doing, then don't tell me you can't do something retrospectively.
1: Almost 500 children in England have been hurt by e-scooters since 2019. The average age of those who were injured was 12, while half were aged between 10 and 13. The UK's biggest solar eclipse in 27 years will happen this evening. Around 90% of the sun will be blocked out by the moon, but we're being told not to look directly at it. Sir Rod Stewart has cancelled the rest of his US tour after undergoing surgery. The 81-year-old says he's recovering well after having a coronary stent fitted and will take 4 weeks off to recuperate. And it was a British 1-2 in the men's 100 metres at the European Athletics Championships in Birmingham. Romel Glave got the gold, while teammate Jeremiah Azu took silver. That's the latest. I'm Kat Suave.
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8: Five-time winners Chelsea have been handed a home draw against League One Luton in the second round of the Carabao Cup. New manager Xabi Alonso will begin the club's bid to win the competition for the first time since 2015 later this month. Meanwhile, fellow Premier League side Tottenham have also benefited from a home draw against Championship opponents Charlton. Plymouth will host Frank Lampard's newly promoted Premier League Coventry in the Carabao Cup second round after two stoppage time goals gave them a dramatic 2-0 win over Devon rivals Exeter. Elsewhere, Manchester City manager Enzo Maresca has addressed the rumours surrounding Rotary's return to the squad.
9: At the moment, he will be in Manchester on Wednesday. There is not any update. He will be back. He will be back 14. The 14, he will be back.
8: Amy Hunt's taken her first 100-metre gold at the opening night of the European Athletics Championships in Birmingham. The 24-year-old says she's not done yet, though, with her sights set on the 200 metres and mixed and women's relay. And Adam Ramsey-PT is through to the final of the men's 100 metres breaststroke at the European Aquatics Championships after finishing third in the semi-final.
2: Wild Country. Sport.
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3: A dry and bright day with variable cloud and some hazy sunny spells. Winds will remain light and become warm or very warm as the day goes on. Maximum temperatures around 23.

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6: From the iMedia News Centre. A car dumped in the River Laggan decades ago is a matter that should be addressed once and for all, Assembly Member Robbie Butler has said. The Laggan Valley politician made the comments following renewed calls for the removal of the rotten and rusted vehicle from the river near Lisburn. The Department for Infrastructure, which is responsible for managing the flood risk from rivers, confirmed the car had been present in the river for decades. It added the vehicle was not currently considered to have a significant impact on drainage or flood risk, so it had no plans to remove it. Stormont's ministers have given details of how a controversial £39 million economic growth fund will be spent. The Local Growth Fund is a UK government scheme which replaces money which previously came to Northern Ireland from the EU. The government has changed the focus of the fund away from the day-to-day operations of voluntary groups and towards infrastructure spending. The Northern Ireland Council for Voluntary Action says that this is leading to significant redundancies across the sector. And finally, Our Lady's Hospital Navan has introduced restrictions on visiting across the hospital with immediate effect following an outbreak. Visiting will now only be permitted on compassionate grounds and must be arranged in advance. The restrictions are being introduced as a precautionary measure to help protect patients, staff and visitors. The situation will be reviewed on Friday the 14th of August and a further update will be provided following the review. That's the latest from the iMedia News Centre.
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3: Wild Country Entertainment. News in a minute.
4: Boy George says he will fire members of his band who do not want to perform his pro-Israel song, We Will Dance Again. The 65-year-old singer, who self-released the track, recorded it to show support for victims of the October 7th attacks. The song's been criticized for lyrics including, You say genocide, I say war. The lyrics also contain criticism of pro-Palestinian activists. Brad Pitt says AI will allow mid-budget films to be made. The 62-year-old Fight Club star described the technology as a very interesting experiment and said he'd heard an AI song which he thought was pretty damn good, but not the same as a human voice. And Game of Thrones The Mad King has been lauded as a titanic display of theatre magic in near universally positive reviews. The play, which premiered at the Royal Shakespeare Theatre in Stratford-upon-Avon, is an adapted prequel of George R.R. Martin's A Song of Ice and Fire series. It's set 10 years before the events of the first novel.
3: Wild Country Entertainment. 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
2: Newcastle's new head coach says he arrives with ambitions, but needs time to bring the Magpies success. Matthias Eisler spoke at his first press conference yesterday.
3: I made already just now the phrase how Newcastle should play like. That's again front-footed, intense, aggressive, and of course also successful.
2: Newcastle has seen huge transfers out of the club this summer, with heavy hitters Anthony Gordon, Bruno Guimaraes and Sandro Tonali all sold. Meanwhile, PSG manager Luis Enrique has refused to comment on Bradley Barcola's potential move to Merseyside. The French winger is understood to be a target for Liverpool, but could be part of the French giants lineup against Aston Villa later today. The European trophy winners come together tonight to battle for the UEFA Super Cup. And Great Britain continued their winning ways at the European Athletics Championships last night. Ramil Glave declared total domination for Great Britain by taking gold. Fellow Brit Jeremiah Azu also took silver. Glave becomes the most recent British 100-meter champion, taking the crown from Zarnell Hughes in 2018.
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8: She was storming through the house that day, and I could tell she was leaving. 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Till she turned around and pointed at the wall and said,

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2: In a few months, you can shop bigger for butterbeer and chocolate frogs. The UK's largest Harry Potter shop is set to open in London's Oxford Street in November. The flagship store, spanning more than 21,000 square feet over two floors, will open its doors on Oxford Street on the 4th of November. Inspired by the shopping street Diagon Alley, the new shop will become the second official Harry Potter retail destination here in the UK. Itsy Bitsy teeny weeny yellow polka dot bikini singer Brian Hyland will perform his 1960 classic in Downing Street as he bags a campaign for better NHS diagnosis. The American musician will join British singer and campaigner Ashley Harley for their performance at the end of August. It aims to raise awareness for the number of young people who struggle to be diagnosed by the NHS. And Dame Prue Leith, Dame Mary Berry and Celia Imrie are some of the speakers confirmed to be appearing at the Cheltenham Literature Festival this year. Other notable names also appear are Strictly Come Dancing judge Craig Revell Horwood, Richard Osman and Marina Hyde.
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10: From the iMedia News Centre. A car dumped in the River Laggan decades ago is a matter that should be addressed once and for all, Assembly Member Robbie Butler has said. The Laggan Valley politician made the comments following renewed calls for the removal of the rotten and rusted vehicle from the river near Lisburn. The Department for Infrastructure, which is responsible for managing the flood risk from rivers, confirmed the car had been present in the river for decades. It added the vehicle was not currently considered to have a significant impact on drainage or flood risk, so it had no plans to remove it. Stormont's ministers have given details of how a controversial £39 million economic growth fund will be spent. The Local Growth Fund is a UK government scheme which replaces money which previously came to Northern Ireland from the EU. The government has changed the focus of the fund away from the day-to-day operations of voluntary groups and towards infrastructure spending. The Northern Ireland Council for Voluntary Action says that this is leading to significant redundancies across the sector. And finally, Our Lady's Hospital Navan has introduced restrictions on visiting across the hospital with immediate effect following an outbreak. Visiting will now only be permitted on compassionate grounds and must be arranged in advance. The restrictions are being introduced as a precautionary measure to help protect patients, staff and visitors. The situation will be reviewed on Friday the 14th of August and a further update will be provided following the review. That's the latest from the iMedia News Centre.
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10: A dry and bright day with variable cloud and some hazy sunny skies.

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6: The Resolution Foundation think tank says average people doing paid work alone has roughly tripled in around a decade. That's mainly as a result of the post-pandemic legacy of home working. It found that among 18 to 69-year-olds, the average share of people who were doing paid work alone in the standard working day increased by 10% from 2014 to 2023. Cards which enable people to communicate their needs in nationwide building society branches are being made available more widely to financial service providers across the UK. Launched in 2024, the Speakeasy cards were developed by Nationwide staff and people with lived experience of communication difficulties. It's to enable customers to communicate their needs in branch quickly and during face-to-face interactions. And landlords claim Andy Burnham was wrong to suggest unfreezing local housing support rates would increase rents. During the Labour leadership campaign, the Prime Minister warned that high private sector rents inflate spending via the local housing allowance, but the National Residential Landlord Association insisted rent levels are determined by wider factors.
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3: From the Sky News Centre at 8, Andy Burnham's going to chair an emergency Cobra committee meeting in response to the extreme hot weather. Temperatures are expected to rise to 30 degrees later and could reach 38 tomorrow. There have been widespread wildfires, while most of England and all of Wales are in drought. Government Minister Anna Turley says they're taking decisive action.
4: We're making sure that all of our national infrastructure and our resilience is there. We've been supporting farmers, we've been ensuring the railways are working smoothly, but the priority is, as I said, to make sure now that with Cobra we really make sure that our national resilience is really one step ahead of the situation.
3: 50 police chiefs are calling on Andy Burnham to do everything he can within the law to keep PC Andrew Harper's killers in jail. They've signed an open letter following concerns around the government's early release scheme. Another 13 migrant hotels are closing. The list includes the Grade 2 listed Grosvenor in Stratford-upon-Avon. The government's increasing its use of more basic sites, including former military barracks. Around 90% of the sun is going to be blocked for most of the UK when a partial eclipse turns the skies dark early this evening. People in Cornwall are expected to see the most coverage by the moon. Anyone wanting to look at the country's biggest solar eclipse in 27 years will need special glasses. These people at Aerospace Bristol are making plans.
5: I'm excited about it because it doesn't really happen that often and I haven't really seen one before.
6: We were down at Breen Sands with my parents and I just remember looking over the lake and it was just amazing.
7: Our phone's been running practically off the hook, asking us for information about the eclipse.
3: Sir Rod Stewart has cancelled the remainder of his US tour after undergoing heart surgery. The singer will take 4 weeks off to recover and says he's already feeling better. And Cristiano Ronaldo's married his longtime partner, Georgina Rodriguez, in Portugal. The couple have posted a picture on Instagram showing their hands on top of each other wearing wedding rings. That's the latest.

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7: Newcastle's new head coach says he arrives with ambitions, but needs time to bring the Magpies success. Matthias Eisler spoke at his first press conference yesterday.
8: I made already just now the phrase how Newcastle should play like. That's again front-footed, intense, aggressive, and of course also successful.
7: Newcastle has seen huge transfers out of the club this summer, with heavy hitters Anthony Gordon, Bruno Guimaraes and Sandro Tonali all sold. Meanwhile, PSG manager Luis Enrique has refused to comment on Bradley Barcola's potential move to Merseyside. The French winger is understood to be a target for Liverpool, but could be part of the French Giants lineup against Aston Villa later today. The European trophy winners come together tonight to battle for the UEFA Super Cup. And Great Britain continued their winning ways at the European Athletics Championships last night. Ramil Glave declared total domination for Great Britain by taking gold. Fellow Brit Jeremiah Azu also took silver. Glave becomes the most recent British 100-meter champion, taking the crown from Zarnell Hughes in 2018.
1: Wild Country. Sport. 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
3: A dry and bright day with variable cloud and some hazy sunny spells. Winds will remain light and become warm or very warm as the day goes on. Maximum temperatures around 23.

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10: From the iMedia News Centre. A car dumped in the River Lagan decades ago is a matter that should be addressed once and for all, Assembly Member Robbie Butler has said. The Lagan Valley politician made the comments following renewed calls for the removal of the rotten and rusted vehicle from the river near Lisburn. The Department for Infrastructure, which is responsible for managing the flood risk from rivers, confirmed the car had been present in the river for decades. It added the vehicle was not currently considered to have a significant impact on drainage or flood risk, so it had no plans to remove it. Stormont's ministers have given details of how a controversial £39 million economic growth fund will be spent. The Local Growth Fund is a UK government scheme which replaces money which previously came to Northern Ireland from the EU. The government has changed the focus of the fund away from the day-to-day operations of voluntary groups and towards infrastructure spending. The Northern Ireland Council for Voluntary Action says that this is leading to significant redundancies across the sector. And finally, Our Lady's Hospital Navan has introduced restrictions on visiting across the hospital with immediate effect following an outbreak. Visiting will now only be permitted on compassionate grounds and must be arranged in advance. The restrictions are being introduced as a precautionary measure to help protect patients, staff and visitors. The situation will be reviewed on Friday the 14th of August and a further update will be provided following the review. That's the latest from the iMedia News Centre.
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4: In a few months, you can shop bigger for butterbeer and chocolate frogs. The UK's largest Harry Potter shop is set to open in London's Oxford Street in November. The flagship store, spanning more than 21,000 square feet over two floors, will open its doors on Oxford Street on the 4th of November. Inspired by the shopping street Diagon Alley, the new shop will become the second official Harry Potter retail destination here in the UK. Itsy Bitsy Teeny Weeny Yellow Polka Dot Bikini singer Brian Hyland will perform his 1960 classic in Downing Street as he backs a campaign for better NHS diagnosis. The American musician will join British singer and campaigner Ashley Harley for their performance at the end of August. It aims to raise awareness for the number of young people who struggle to be diagnosed by the NHS. And Dame Prue Leith, Dame Mary Berry and Celia Imrie are some of the speakers confirmed to be appearing at the Cheltenham Literature Festival this year. Other notable names also appear are Strictly Come Dancing judge Craig Revel Horwood, Richard Osman and Marina Hyde.
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5: Newcastle's new head coach says he arrives with ambitions, but needs time to bring the Magpies success. Matthias Eisler spoke at his first press conference yesterday.
6: I made already just now the phrase how Newcastle should play like. That's again front-footed, intense, aggressive, and of course also successful.
5: Newcastle has seen huge transfers out of the club this summer, with heavy hitters Anthony Gordon, Bruno Guimaraes and Sandro Tonali all sold. Meanwhile, PSG manager Luis Enrique has refused to comment on Bradley Barcola's potential move to Merseyside. The French winger is understood to be a target for Liverpool, but could be part of the French Giants lineup against Aston Villa later today. The European trophy winners come together tonight to battle for the UEFA Super Cup. And Great Britain continued their winning ways at the European Athletics Championships last night. Ramil Glave declared total domination for Great Britain by taking gold. Fellow Brit Jeremiah Azu also took silver. Glave becomes the most recent British 100-meter champion, taking the crown from Zarnell Hughes in 2018.
4: Wild Country. Sport.
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7: 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And maybe we should start seeing other people. And baby, things are moving way too

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1: In a few months, you can shop bigger for butterbeer and chocolate frogs. The UK's largest Harry Potter shop is set to open in London's Oxford Street in November. The flagship store, spanning more than 21,000 square feet over two floors, will open its doors on Oxford Street on the 4th of November. Inspired by the shopping street Diagon Alley, the new shop will become the second official Harry Potter retail destination here in the UK. Itsy bitsy teeny weeny yellow polka dot bikini singer Brian Hyland will perform his 1960 classic in Downing Street as he bags a campaign for better NHS diagnosis. The American musician will join British singer and campaigner Ashley Harley for their performance at the end of August. It aims to raise awareness for the number of young people who struggle to be diagnosed by the NHS. And Dame Prue Leith, Dame Mary Berry and Celia Imrie are some of the speakers confirmed to be appearing at the Cheltenham Literature Festival this year. Other notable names also appearing are Strictly Come Dancing judge Craig Revel Horwood, Richard Osman and Marina Hyde.
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10: From the iMedia News Centre, Guardian Emergency Services attended the scene of a serious road traffic collision between a truck and a car on the R169 at Dunlear yesterday afternoon around 2:45pm. Guardie have issued a public appeal for witnesses to the crash, which has left a man in his 70s receiving treatment in hospital for serious injuries. The male driver of the truck was not injured, while the driver of the car was taken to Our Lady of Lourdes Hospital in Drogheda, where he's receiving treatment for his serious injuries. People have escaped injury after multiple shots were fired at a house in Lisbon. It happened in Brenton Court shortly before 1:30am on Tuesday morning. An upstairs window and a car parked outside the property were damaged during the incident. Police say they're trying to establish a motive for the attack, which was captured on CCTV and shared widely on social media. A 33-year-old man who caused life-changing injuries to his then 3-week-old daughter in a baby-shaking incident has been spared jail. The defendant, who cannot be named to protect the identity of his now 8-year-old daughter, was handed a sentence of 2 years and 10 months, which was suspended for 4 years. He appeared at Belfast Crown Court on Tuesday, where he was sentenced for causing grievous bodily harm to his daughter on the 30th of December in 2017. And finally, members of the local voluntary sector have described the allocation of funding by the local growth fund as alarming. The government has changed the focus of the fund away from the day-to-day operations of voluntary groups and towards infrastructure spending. Finance Minister John O'Dowd has defended the controversial £39 million economic growth fund, saying the money will go into job creation. That's the latest from the iMedia News Centre.
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15: 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Wild Country
10: weather. It's going to be a bright day with some sunshine, particularly towards Down and Antrim. Mainly dry with just the odd passing shower. A very hot day as well, with maximum temperatures of 25 degrees.

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6: The Resolution Foundation think tank says average people doing paid work alone has roughly tripled in around a decade. That's mainly as a result of the post-pandemic legacy of home working. It found that among 18 to 69-year-olds, the average share of people who were doing paid work alone in the standard working day increased by 10% from 2014 to 2023. Cards which enable people to communicate their needs in nationwide building society branches are being made available more widely to financial service providers across the UK. Launched in 2024, the Speakeasy cards were developed by Nationwide staff and people who with lived experience of communication difficulties. It's to enable customers to communicate their needs in branch quickly and during face-to-face interactions. And landlords claim Andy Burnham was wrong to suggest unfreezing local housing support rates would increase rents. During the Labour leadership campaign, the Prime Minister warned that high private sector rents inflate spending via the local housing allowance, but the National Residential Landlord Association insisted rent levels are determined by wider factors.
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0: Broadcasting from the tippy top of the Flower Mound, deep in the heart of Northern Ireland, this is Wild Country, part of the iMedia Broadcasting Group. 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
1: Centre at 9. Andy Burnham will chair a meeting of the government's Cobra Emergency Committee for the first time later to discuss the extreme weather. Temperatures are likely to exceed 30 degrees again, and the record-breaking heat waves have caused droughts and wildfires. 50 police chiefs have called on Andy Burnham to prevent the early release of two of the killers of PC Andrew Harper. In an open letter to the Prime Minister, they ask for every lawful option for keeping them behind bars to be examined. Danielle Stone from the Association of Police and Crime Commissioners says pressure on the police needs to be tackled.
2: Bigger focus on out-of-court resolutions, for example, so to stop people going through the court system in the first place. Finding ways of getting women out of the custody system, because mostly 60% of those women do not pose any real threat.
1: The operator of the National Grid's urging us to use less energy this evening, as the eclipse will affect the supplies of solar power. As much as 95% of the sun will be obscured by the moon at around 7:15. Almost 500 children in England have been hurt by e-scooters since 2019. A study suggests the average age was 12, with fewer than 2% wearing helmets at the time. Dr. Charlotte Durand is a consultant in paediatric emergency medicine.
3: Most of the children that we saw were injured on private e-scooters. They weren't rental scooters, because children find it more difficult to access them. And we need to think about education for our families and children, also for our doctors and nurses who are seeing these patients.
1: The government's closed another 13 migrant hotels. One of Blackpool's oldest hotels, the Metropole, and the Grade 2 listed Grosvenor in Stratford-upon-Avon are among those no longer housing asylum seekers. And Romelle Glaves won gold for Great Britain in the 100 metres at the European Athletics Championships. It was a host nation 1-2 in Birmingham as Jeremiah Azu got silver. That's the latest. I'm Kat Suave.
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7: From the iMedia News Centre. Guardian Emergency Services attended the scene of a serious road traffic collision between a truck and a car on the R169 at Dunlear yesterday afternoon around 2:45 p.m. Guardian have issued a public appeal for witnesses to the crash, which has left a man in his 70s receiving treatment in hospital for serious injuries. The male driver of the truck was not injured, while the driver of the car was taken to Our Lady of Lourdes Hospital in Drogheda, where he's receiving treatment for his

0: serious injuries. People have escaped injury after multiple shots were fired at a house in Lisbon. It happened in Brenton Court shortly before 1:30 a.m. on Tuesday morning. An upstairs window and a car parked outside the property were damaged during the incident. Police say they're trying to establish a motive for the attack, which was captured on CCTV and shared widely on social media. A 33-year-old man who caused life-changing injuries to his then 3-week-old daughter in a baby-shaking incident has been spared jail. The defendant, who cannot be named to protect the identity of his now 8-year-old daughter, was handed a sentence of 2 years and 10 months, which was suspended for 4 years. He appeared at Belfast Crown Court on Tuesday, where he was sentenced for causing grievous bodily harm to his daughter on the 30th of December in 2017. And finally, members of the local voluntary sector have described the allocation of funding by the local growth fund as alarming. The government has changed the focus of the fund away from the day-to-day operations of voluntary groups and towards infrastructure spending. Finance Minister John O'Dowd has defended the controversial £39 million economic growth fund, saying the money will go into job creation. That's the latest from the iMedia News Centre.
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4: Newcastle's new head coach says he arrives with ambitions, but needs time to bring the Magpies success. Matthias Eisler spoke at his first press conference yesterday.
5: I made already just now... the phrase how Newcastle should play like. That's again front-footed, intense, aggressive, and of course also successful.
4: Newcastle has seen huge transfers out of the club this summer, with heavy hitters Anthony Gordon, Bruno Guimaraes and Sandro Tonali all sold. Meanwhile, PSG manager Luis Enrique has refused to comment on Bradley Barcola's potential move to Merseyside. The French winger is understood to be a target for Liverpool, but could be part of the French giants lineup against Aston Villa later today. The European trophy winners come together tonight to battle for the UEFA Super Cup. And Great Britain continued their winning ways at the European Athletics Championships last night. Ramil Glave declared total domination for Great Britain by taking gold. Fellow Brit Jeremiah Azu also took silver. Glave becomes the most recent British 100-metre champion, taking the crown from Zarnell Hughes in 2018.
3: Wild Country. 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
6: In a few months, you can shop bigger for butterbeer and chocolate frogs. The UK's largest Harry Potter shop is set to open in London's Oxford Street in November. The flagship store, spanning more than 21,000 square feet over two floors, will open its doors on Oxford Street on the 4th of November. Inspired by the shopping street Diagon Alley, the new shop will become the second official Harry Potter retail destination here in the UK. It's Itsy teeny weeny yellow polka dot bikini singer Brian Hyland will perform his 1960 classic in Downing Street as he bags a campaign for better NHS diagnosis. The American musician will join British singer and campaigner Ashley Harley for their performance at the end of August. It aims to raise awareness for the number of young people who struggle to be diagnosed by the NHS. And Dame Prue Leith, Dame Mary Berry and Celia Imrie are some of the speakers confirmed to be appearing at the Cheltenham Literature Festival this year. Other notable names also appear are Strictly Come Dancing judge Craig Revel Horwood, Richard Osman and Marina Hyde.
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5: Newcastle's new head coach says he arrives with ambitions, but needs time to bring the Magpies success. Matthias Eisler spoke at his first press conference yesterday.
6: I made already just now the phrase how Newcastle should play like. That's again front-footed, intense, aggressive, and of course also successful.
5: Newcastle has seen huge transfers out of the club this summer, with heavy hitters Anthony Gordon, Bruno Guimaraes and Sandro Tonali all sold. Meanwhile, PSG manager Luis Enrique has refused to comment on Bradley Barcola's potential move to Merseyside. The French winger is understood to be a target for Liverpool, but could be part of the French Giants lineup against Aston Villa later today. The European trophy winners come together tonight to battle for the UEFA Super Cup. And Great Britain continued their winning ways at the European Athletics Championships last night. Ramil Glave declared total domination for Great Britain by taking gold. Fellow Brit Jeremiah Azu also took silver. Glave becomes the most recent British 100-meter champion, taking the crown from Zarnell Hughes in 2018.
4: Wild Country. Sport. Live from the top of Northern Ireland, we are Wild Country. Wild Country. Local news.
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8: From the iMedia News Centre. Guardian Emergency Services attended the scene of a serious road traffic collision between a truck and a car on the R169 at Dunlear yesterday afternoon around 2:45pm. Guardian have issued a public appeal for witnesses to the crash, which has left a man in his 70s receiving treatment in hospital for serious injuries. The male driver of the truck was not injured, while the driver of the car was taken to Our Lady of Lourdes Hospital in Drogheda, where he's receiving treatment for his serious injuries. People have escaped injury after multiple shots were fired at a house in Lisbon. It happened in Brenton Court shortly before 1:30am on Tuesday morning. An upstairs window and a car parked outside the property were damaged during the incident. Police say they're trying to establish a motive for the attack, which was captured on CCTV and shared widely on social media. A 33-year-old man who caused life-changing injuries to his then 3-week-old daughter in a baby-shaking incident has been spared jail. The defendant, who cannot be named to protect the identity of his now 8-year-old daughter, was handed a sentence of 2 years and 10 months, which was suspended for 4 years. He appeared at Belfast Crown Court on Tuesday, where he was sentenced for causing grievous bodily harm to his daughter on the 30th of December in 2017. And finally, members of the local voluntary sector have described the allocation of funding by the local growth fund as alarming. The government has changed the focus of the fund away from the day-to-day operations of voluntary groups and towards infrastructure spending. Finance Minister John O'Dowd has defended the controversial £39 million economic growth fund, saying the money will go into job creation. That's the latest from the iMedia News Centre.
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3: Wild Country

It's going to be a bright day with some sunshine, particularly towards Down and Antrim. Mainly dry with just the odd passing shower. A very hot day as well, with maximum temperatures of 25 degrees.

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2: The Resolution Foundation think tank says average people doing paid work alone has roughly tripled in around a decade. That's mainly as a result of the post-pandemic legacy of home working. It found that among 18 to 69-year-olds, the average share of people who were doing paid work alone in the standard working day increased by 10% from 2014 to 2023. Cards which enable people to communicate their needs in nationwide building society branches are being made available more widely to financial service providers across the UK. Launched in 2024, the Speakeasy cards were developed by Nationwide staff and people with lived experience of communication difficulties. It's to enable customers to communicate their needs in branch quickly and during face-to-face interactions. And landlords claim Andy Burnham was wrong to suggest unfreezing local housing support rates would increase rents. During the Labour leadership campaign, the Prime Minister warned that high private sector rents inflate spending via the local housing allowance, but the National Residential Landlord Association insisted rent levels are determined by wider factors.
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3: I know these roads. 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
13: Well, there's always been groups of people that never could see eye to eye. But I always thought if they ever had a chance to sit down and talk face to face, they might realize they got a lot in common.

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And one old boy said, "Hey Tex, where'd you park your horse?" A friend just pulled his hat down low, but they couldn't be ignored. One husky fella said, "I think I'll rip that hat right off your head." 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

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My nephew skinned the rattler that makes up this old hat band. 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
1: From the Sky News Centre at 10, the Prime Minister's chairing his first emergency COBRA committee meeting later to discuss the response to the extreme heat. Most of England and all of Wales are in drought, while temperatures could hit 38 degrees tomorrow. The Fire Brigades Union says the UK is facing a national emergency over wildfires, having already tackled 185 so far in August. Steve Wright, the General Secretary.
2: We lost one in five posts since 2010. There's 12,000 less firefighters than we had on the front line in 2010. Yet calls that we attend are increasing. The wildfire risk, the flooding risks, the extreme weather events that now firefighters are dealing with is placing a bigger demand on us.
1: The operator of the National Energy Grids issued a plea for more power ahead of tonight's eclipse. Supplier Octopus has also urged customers to put off using appliances like washing machines during the evening because of the reduced solar electricity being produced. 50 police chiefs are calling on the Prime Minister to do everything he can within the law to keep PC Andrew Harper's killers in jail. They've signed an open letter following concerns around the government's early release scheme. Family, friends and political colleagues are gathering in Devon for the funeral of Anne Widdecombe. A requiem mass is being held later at Buckfast Abbey, where the former Conservative MP regularly worshipped. Another 13 migrant hotels have closed. The government's increasing the use of more basic sites, including former military barracks. Immigration Minister Anna Turley says it's the right call.
3: That's at 44 that we've closed so far this year. We're saving the public now over £1 billion on hotel use since the election. And it's much more important that that hotel is there to be used to support the tourism, to support the investment, to support jobs and economic growth.
1: And Saturday Night Live UK will return on the 12th of September. Sky's announced all 11 members of the first series cast are coming back for the second season. That's the latest. I'm Kat Suave.
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7: From the iMedia News Centre. Guardian Emergency Services attended the scene of a serious road traffic collision between a truck and a car on the R169 at Dunlear yesterday afternoon around 2:45pm. Guardian have issued a public appeal for witnesses to the crash, which has left a man in his 70s receiving treatment in hospital for serious injuries. The male driver of the truck was not injured, while the driver of the car was taken to Our Lady of Lourdes Hospital in Drogheda, where he's receiving treatment for his serious injuries. People have escaped injury after multiple shots were fired at a house in Lisbon. It happened in Brenton Court shortly before 1:30am on Tuesday morning. An upstairs window and a car parked outside the property were damaged during the incident. Police say they're trying to establish a motive for the attack, which was captured on CCTV and shared widely on social media. A 33-year-old man who caused life-changing injuries to his then 3-week-old daughter in a baby-shaking incident has been spared jail. The defendant, who cannot be named to protect the identity of his now 8-year-old daughter, was handed a sentence of 2 years and 10 months, which was suspended for 4 years. He appeared at Belfast Crown Court on Tuesday, where he was sentenced for causing grievous bodily harm to his daughter on the 30th of December in 2017. And finally, members of the local voluntary sector have described the allocation of funding by the local growth fund as alarming.

0: The government has changed the focus of the fund away from the day-to-day operations of voluntary groups and towards infrastructure spending. Finance Minister John O'Dowd has defended the controversial $39 million Economic Growth Fund, saying the money will go into job creation. That's the latest from the iMedia News Centre.
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4: Newcastle's new head coach says he arrives with ambitions, but needs time to bring the Magpies success. Matthias Eisler spoke at his first press conference yesterday.
5: I made already just now the phrase how Newcastle should play like. That's again front-footed, intense, aggressive, and of course also successful.
4: Newcastle has seen huge transfers out of the club this summer, with heavy hitters Anthony Gordon, Bruno Guimaraes and Sandro Tonali all sold. Meanwhile, PSG manager Luis Enrique has refused to comment on Bradley Barcola's potential move to Merseyside. The French winger is understood to be a target for Liverpool, but could be part of the French giants lineup against Aston Villa later today. The European trophy winners come together tonight to battle for the UEFA Super Cup. And Great Britain continued their winning ways at the European Athletics Championships last night. Ramel Glave declared total domination for Great Britain by taking gold. Fellow Brit Jeremiah Azu also took silver. Glave becomes the most recent British 100-metre champion, taking the crown from Zarnell Hughes in 2018.
3: Wild Country. 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
6: 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The UK's largest Harry Potter shop is set to open in London's Oxford Street in November. The flagship store, spanning more than 21,000 square feet over two floors, will open its doors on Oxford Street on the 4th of November. Inspired by the shopping street Diagon Alley, the new shop will become the second official Harry Potter retail destination here in the UK. Itsy bitsy teeny weeny yellow polka dot bikini singer Brian Hyland will perform his 1960 classic in Downing Street as he bags a campaign for better NHS diagnosis. The American musician will join British singer and campaigner Ashley Harley for their performance at the end of August. It aims to raise awareness for the number of young people who struggle to be diagnosed by the NHS. And Dame Prue Leith, Dame Mary Berry and Celia Imrie are some of the speakers confirmed to be appearing at the Cheltenham Literature Festival this year. Other notable names also appearing are Strictly Come Dancing judge Craig Revel-Horwood, Richard Osman and Marina Hyde.
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3: From the iMedia News Centre, Guardian Emergency Services attended the scene of a serious road traffic collision between a truck and a car on the R169 at Dunlear yesterday afternoon around 2:45pm. Guardian have issued a public appeal for witnesses to the crash, which has left a man in his 70s receiving treatment in hospital for serious injuries. The male driver of the truck was not injured, while the driver of the car was taken to Our Lady of Lourdes Hospital in Drogheda, where he's receiving treatment for his serious injuries. People have escaped injury after multiple shots were fired at a house in Lisbon. It happened in Breton Court shortly before 1:30am on Tuesday morning. An upstairs window and a car parked outside the property were damaged during the incident. Police say they're trying to establish a motive for the attack, which was captured on CCTV and shared widely on social media. A 33-year-old man who caused life-changing injuries to his then 3-week-old daughter in a baby-shaking incident has been spared jail. The defendant, who cannot be named to protect the identity of his now 8-year-old daughter, was handed a sentence of 2 years and 10 months, which was suspended for 4 years. He appeared at Belfast Crown Court on Tuesday, where he was sentenced for causing grievous bodily harm to his daughter on the 30th of December in 2017. And finally, members of the local voluntary sector have described the allocation of funding by the local growth fund as alarming. The government has changed the focus of the fund away from the day-to-day operations of voluntary groups and towards infrastructure spending. Finance Minister John O'Dowd has defended the controversial £39 million economic growth fund, saying the money will go into job creation. That's the latest from the iMedia News Centre.
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1: 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Sport.
5: Newcastle's new head coach says he arrives with ambitions, but needs time to bring the Magpies success. Matthias Eisler spoke at his first press conference yesterday.
6: I made already just now the phrase how Newcastle should play like. That's again front-footed, intense, aggressive, and of course also successful.
5: Newcastle has seen huge transfers out of the club this summer, with heavy hitters Anthony Gordon, Bruno Guimaraes and Sandro Tonali all sold. Meanwhile, PSG manager Luis Enrique has refused to comment on Bradley Barcola's potential move to Merseyside. The French winger is understood to be a target for Liverpool, but could be part of the French Giants lineup against Aston Villa later today. The European trophy winners come together tonight to battle for the UEFA Super Cup. And Great Britain continued their winning ways at the European Athletics Championships last night. Ramil Glave declared total domination for Great Britain by taking gold. Fellow Brit Jeremiah Azu also took silver. Glave becomes the most recent British 100-metre champion, taking the crown from Zarnell Hughes in 2018.
1: Wild Country. Sport.
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0: It's going to be a bright day with some sunshine, particularly towards Down and Antrim. Mainly dry with just the odd passing shower. A very hot day as well with maximum temperatures of 25 degrees.
1: Well, it's 5 o'clock on a Friday, heading home after work. Run comes half six with a message from my friend. Are we going out for one? Sure, there'll be no harm done.

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1: The Resolution Foundation think tank says average people doing paid work alone has roughly tripled in around a decade. That's mainly as a result of the post-pandemic legacy of home working. It found that among 18 to 69-year-olds, the average share of people who were doing paid work alone in the standard working day increased by 10% from 2014 to 2023. Cards which enable people to communicate their needs in nationwide building society branches are being made available more widely to financial service providers across the UK. Launched in 2024, the Speakeasy cards were developed by Nationwide staff and people who with lived experience of communication difficulties. It's to enable customers to communicate their needs in branch quickly and during face-to-face interactions. And landlords claim Andy Burnham was wrong to suggest unfreezing local housing support rates would increase rents. During the Labour leadership campaign, the Prime Minister warned that high private sector rents inflate spending via the local housing allowance, but the National Residential Landlord Association insisted rent levels are determined by wider factors.
0: Wild Country Business News Update.
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Wild Country playing all over Glasgow now.

Everybody, good morning, and you're welcome to the legendary Wild Country. Big O in the hot seat here until 1 o'clock this afternoon. I hope you can stick it until then. We've got all the usual features in the program. We have classic comedy. Now, we have no news. We have weather, but we have no news. But no to say nothing now.

That's Mick Flavin from the Mission County Longford getting us off to a lively start with Sam's Place. Good song. Now, let me remind you, this is the Legends and Now Wild Country, and this is the big old midweek show, and I'm with you until 1 o'clock. Now, if you want to contact the programme, telephone 028-308-8213. That's 028-308-38213. 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And we're on the Radio Garden app worldwide. So we're everywhere you want us to be, folks. Let us continue on with the music.

course knows Cathy from Ballinamuck in County Longford. There is such a place, Ballinamuck in County Longford, and good-hearted woman. This time, we kind of take it easy. This is Luke Kelly, God rest him, of the Dubliners, and he's singing Raglan Road.

0: for you're a fine looking woman. Yeah.
1: Gallon from Donegal and Horse in India, Cynthia. Excellent, indeed. There you are, folks. Oh, anyway, we're doing a wee delicate operation here as you're listening. Anyway, back to the music, and we're taking a track this time from Cugo Duncan, the bird Cugo. And here he is.

0: Duncan there and Mockingbird Hill, very nice indeed. We'll have a song from Brendan McGee called Social Dancing, but first we must take a little commercial break.
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0: That's Brendan McGee and Social Dancing. Social Dancing is very popular around the country, and a great band, and maybe one or two piece band, but they're brilliant bands. I know my good friend Colin Harney does a lot of playing of social dances, and his music suits it completely. It's wonderful altogether. Now, coming up to 11:30, we have no news, which in Northern Ireland is no news is good news, I mentioned before. I must tell you that the Lochside Festival is in full swing at the moment in Warren Point, and it was a great parade on Sunday. Irish dancers were fantastic, and all the wee footballers and all, it was fantastic. So it was a great. And then Monday night in the park in Warren Point, there was a Luke Coombs tribute show. A very good singer, your man. I went to see that. Now, I didn't get last night. Last night was Taylor Swift, but my wee granddaughter went. She's a Swiftie. She went to it, and she really enjoyed it, so she did. There you are. So tomorrow night, Gavin Gribbin's in the square with his new band. I was talking to his daddy yesterday. Gavin Gribbin's really making great waves in the country scene at the minute. A good lad he is. And I wish him well. I'll not get to that tomorrow night. I was hoping to get him. I'm not going to be with you on Friday morning. I'm taking my grandchildren for a wee break, and I'm heading away tomorrow, and I won't be back until Saturday. So there you go, happy days. Any robbers listening there, my house is empty. That was a joke. Anyway, we're going to have a new bit of classic comedy, and this is the one and only Noel V. Kennedy from Dublin.
1: And Father Murphy was standing outside his church one day, and the rabbi was passing by. And the rabbi said to Father Murphy, he says, "You know, Father Murphy, I've been a neighbour of yours for 25 years. And he says, you never once took me in to see your church. And Father Murphy says, "You know, it was just an oversight." He says, "We never got round to doing it." He says, "But there's no time like the present time." He says, "Come on in with me now." He says, "I'm going in to hear confessions." And he says, "You can sit in the confession box and see how we do things." So the two of them are in the confession box. It's very dark in there. This lady comes in, she says, "Father, I committed adultery 3 times. He says, "Put £5 in the poor box." He says, "Your sins are forgiven." The rabbi says, "This is a very good job." Another lady comes in, she says, "Father, I committed adultery 3 times. He says, "Put £5 in the poor box." He says, "Your sins are forgiven." Now, at that very moment, a little boy stuck his head into the confession box, told Father Murphy there was a transatlantic telephone call from at the house, and he had to go over and take it. It was very important. And Father Murphy said to the rabbi, he says, "You see, I have a spot of bother, and I have to leave for a few minutes." He says, "Would you just ever take over when I'm gone?" So now the rabbi is up front. This lady comes in, she says, "Father, I committed adultery 2 times. "Well," he says, "go out and do it again," he says, "because it's 3 for 5 this week." Oh, dear God. Well, isn't that marriage game like? It's a funny situation, marriage, isn't it? Because you have people living together here tonight in this room. They're married for 50 years. It's fantastic, isn't it? Marriage don't last 50 minutes these days. But can you know the stories you hear where the people married for 50 years, and for the last 30 years of their lives, they haven't spoken to each other. It's amazing. And they're sitting across the table having their cereal in the morning. They don't talk, like, you know, for 30 years. It's like a broken television. Vision, but no sound. I bet you this is strike a chord with you. The minute one of them dies, the other is in uncontrolled grief. Oh, if I could only hear his voice. She hasn't spoken to him for 30 years. Oh, I wish I could just hear him talking. Huh? Then she tries to get through to him in the spirit world. She won't talk to him in the kitchen. Now she's trying to talk to him in the spirit world. Ouija boards and knocking on the table with the lights out and all. "Can you hear me, Arthur?" "Can you hear me, Arthur?" "Oh, yes, Gladys, I can hear." "There's somebody down there talking back to me, is there? Who gave you a speaking part in my act, missus?" "Can you... Can you hear me? Oh, yes, I can hear you, Gladys. She says, how are you? Oh, he says, I'm having a wonderful time in the new life. He says, I'm having a beautiful time. He says, I'm swimming every day. She said, swimming every day? She says, well, when you're married to me, I couldn't get you to take a bath. Oh, he says, I'm having a wonderful time now. He says, I'm flying all over the place every day as well. He says, I'm flying all over the place. She says, flying all over the place. She says, when you were married to me, I couldn't get you up in an aeroplane. Oh, I'm having a wonderful time. He says, I'm having a different partner every night. She says, after 2 years, you lost interest in me. He says, I know, but I wasn't a duck then, was I?
0: Ah, this wonderful Noel V. Kennedy, of course. Anyway, let me give you the weather forecast for today. It'll be a bright day with some sunshine, particularly towards Down and Antrim. Mainly dry with just the odd passing shower. A very warm, hot day. Maximum temperature is 25 degrees Celsius. Now tonight, mostly dry through the evening and overnight with just a small chance of the odd passing shower. Some clear spells in the east. Generally cloudier in the northwest. Maximum temperature tonight, 14 degrees Celsius. Now, Thursday, another hot day with variable cloud and some sunshine, mostly dry but with a few sharp showers possible at times, particularly in the afternoon and evening. Maximum temperatures Thursday, 25 degrees Celsius. The outlook for Friday to Sunday, cooler and clearer on Friday and Saturday, sunny intervals and a few showers. Cloud was very likely to spread east on Sunday. So there you are, folks, that's your update. Now, don't forget this solar eclipse tonight. Now, you're not supposed to look at this directly when you're looking at it because it's bad for your eyes. But there's special glasses, and I don't know where you can get them, but anyway, special glasses for looking at it. But anyway, the eclipse is happening between 6 and 8 o'clock tonight. And you want to make sure you see it because it doesn't come again until 2090. None of us are waiting for that time. So anyway, that's the solar eclipse happening tonight. So have a look at that between 6 and 8. All right, okay. We're going to continue on with the music. Here we go. A small town country band.

That's Ivan D in a small town country band. Takes back memories for me, that's because I was roadie with a Hilton show band, and I was roadie with Frankie McBride and the Highwaymen way back. And then I had my own wee band for a while. Good crack. We went to England. I had a great wee band. Had Brendan Dorn, and we had on lead guitar. We had Norman Hurley was on drums, and the late Tony Fagan on piano, and the late Johnny Cooney was on bass guitar. It was some great crack, I can tell you. You know, like five boys in a van, and we were in England, and we're driving down the motorway, and Hurley was driving. We used to take turns with driving, and big Norman Hurley was driving, and Norman says, "Kid, that fog's getting worse." I said, "It's not that bad." Wiped the window. It was condensation on the inside of the window. He thought it was the fog. Anyway, you couldn't do it. Anyway, back to the music, and this is my good friend Derek Ryan.

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8: 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We'd be delighted to talk to you. Anyway, hello to Chris Adams, who listens to us regularly in Cantona in Ohio. I'm going to play this song by Jimmy and Terry Kahn. The song was written by Donna Rosemary Shannon, and it's called Lady of Knock. Beautiful song.

for Chris Adams listening in Canada and Ohio. That was Jimmy and Terry Cannon from Castlebannon, and the song written by Rosemary Scanlon, Dana, of course, Lady of Knock. Beautiful song. Now, let me remind you that this is Wild Country, the legends are now. This is Big O, and I'm with you until 1 o'clock, just over an hour and 12 minutes or so left on the programme. But anyway, I hope you're enjoying the crack. Don't forget, you can give us a wee ring on 028-308-98213. 028-308-98213. Now, if you're from the south of Ireland, 048-308-98213. And, of course, you can find us on Facebook at Wild Country Radio Northern Ireland. And you can message us there as well, at Wild Country Radio Northern Ireland. We're on DAB. We're online, www.wildcountry.ie. All over the world. I'm delighted to be there, my friends. Anyway, let's get back to the music, and this is an old country song from Seamus Delaney, and Seamus is from Katie in South Armagh, and here he is.

Mr. Linney from Kitty in County Armagh, and an old country song. Yeah, absolutely fantastic. Now, this is Wild Country, the legends, and now. Now, Warren Point Lochside Festival is in full swing at the moment, and Sunday's a very special day, because Sunday they're having a walk in memory of a great friend of mine, Anna O'Hagan, and Anna, a stalwart of the festival for years and years. Her and wee Jerry Gallagher sold the tickets for the raffle to us. And it's in aid of dementia, and it's sold out, which I'm delighted to tell you that it's sold out. The whole thing sold out. Well done. So must be loads of people walking in memory of Anna, and that's a great tribute, which is fantastic altogether. So don't forget young Gribbon's on tomorrow night with his band. Gavin Gribbon with his band's on tomorrow night in the square. It'll be good out of crack. Anyway, let's get back to the music, and this is Mike Denver. Thank God for the radio.

Denver. Thank God for the radio. Hope you enjoyed that. Taking us to the news, we have a little bit of Kelly Danson music, my friend. Hang a second now. This will be it. Aye, here we are. This gets us to the news headlines at 12 midday.

Broadcasting from the tippy top of the Flower Mound, deep in the heart of Northern Ireland. 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

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I don't remember loving you in my favourite memory. 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And if you contact your St. Vincent de Paul in your area, they may be able to help you. They're there to help folks. Is that it? Back to the music. And as I mentioned about Warren Points, Lochside Festival's on at the moment. But you know what's happening now? The Rose of Tralee. I love the Rose of Tralee Festival. I love Dahi and Maureen doing their brilliant. But anyway, the Rose of Tralee Festival.

Ed Jim McCann from Dublin there, and the Rose of Tralee. Now, you can find us on Facebook, Wild Country, at Wild Country Radio Northern Ireland, and you can message us there. You can telephone or WhatsApp us on Wild Country on 028-3089-8213. That's from Northern Ireland, 028-3089-8213. If you're in the south of Ireland, it's 048-3089-8213. That's 048-3089-8213. And you can email studio@wildcountry.ie, and we would be absolutely delighted to hear from you. Here's a couple of lads who I think are class. They're from, well, one boy's from Cork and the other boy's from South Armagh. They're Limelight. They're absolutely fantastic. Have a listen to this.

0: Limelight. Not the song I started with, but still Limelight. Anyway, these wee things are Santa's house. I have to take a wee small break, and we're back in a moment or two with John Glenn from Cross MacLean after this wee break.
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John Glenn from Cross McGlenn in South Armagh. For every inch I've laughed, I've cried a mile. Good song, that from John. Coming up to 25 minutes past 12, we'll give you the weather forecast again, my friends, just keep you updated. We say to keep everybody happy. It'll be a bright day with some sunshine, particularly towards down in Antrim. Mainly dry with just the odd passing shower. A very warm to hot day. Maximum temperature is 25 degrees Celsius. It's another heat wave. Tonight, mostly dry through the evening and overnight, with just a small chance of the odd passing shower. Some clear spells in the east, generally cloudier in the northwest. Minimum temperature tonight, 14 degrees Celsius. Thursday, another hot day with variable cloud and some sunshine, mostly dry with a few sharp showers possible at times, particularly in the afternoon and evening. Maximum temperatures for Thursday, 25 degrees Celsius. The outlook for the weekend, cooler and cloudier on Friday and Saturday, sunny intervals and a few showers. Cloud and rain likely to spread east on Sunday. So there you go. That's you're up to date with the old weather forecast. You couldn't beat it, my friends. I just want to remind you, you're listening to the legends and now Wild Country Radio, and Big O here with you through until 1 o'clock. 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It's really good. And if you book a longer campaign, the bargain's even better than that. 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Okay, we want to remind you that the chorus. The Tommy Makem Folk Festival, the hub of the universe, on Saturday the 7th of November. The Dubliners with their encore show with Rory Makem. There's concert sessions, workshops, film screening, traditional disco, talk on Tommy's life, teen sessions and more. So that's it. That's the Tommy Makem Folk Festival from the 4th to the 8th of November in Katy in County Armagh. If you can give that a wee shout, that'd be good. I'll crack. This is what I meant to mention. The 21st International Curling Championships take place on Carlingford Lough, One Point County Down, Thursday the 27th of August. A family and community come and try at free sessions. And the first session is from 1 o'clock, or from 10 o'clock to 11:30. And the second session is 12 noon to 1:30. And the location is beside the baths in Warren Point on the front shore. So you can row the curragh free, take the kids in, have a wee go at that. Saturday the 29th of August, the registration starts at 9:30. The first race at 10:30. There's a barbecue, tea, coffee and water available throughout the day for the participants. On Sunday the 30th of August, the 2026 finals take place. First race starts at 11 o'clock. Presentations of the medals are at 4 o'clock. For further information, contact Dermot Russell 600@gmail.com. That's Dermot Russell 600@gmail.com. Time schedule may be amended, subject to the progress of the heats and the weather conditions. And the courage of people would like to thank Carlingford Lough Curragh Club. Wish to thank the sponsors of House Pig Bar and Bistro, and our supporters, facilitators and promoters, including New Morning Down Council, East Coast Adventure Centre, and the Warren Point Bourne and Restever Credit Union. So well done to everybody concerned there. It'll be fantastic altogether. This is Alan Breen from Downpatrick. Lovely girl, a good singer.

0: Fan Bean from Downpatrick there, and If I Had My Life to Live Over. Good singer, lovely girl. Time for the wee bit of fun, folks. Here we go.
1: There's another thing, ladies and gentlemen. On my travels, I realized that they can do everything in America. They can just about do everything in America, except make a cup of tea. I think they're using waterproof tea bags. Waterproof tea bags. Shamrock tea, three leaves. Just three leaves in the bag, you know. Very weak tea. They even sent men to America, to the moon in America. They sent men to the moon. They sent men to the moon in America, missus. To the moon. But what they don't know is we were there before them. Murphy and the monkey set off for the moon in 1952. On a wet Tuesday in 52, Murphy and the monkey, nothing to do, off to the moon. To the moon, missus. Murphy and the monkey in orbit. And they have two envelopes with instructions, and they're not to open them until they're 2 days out. And the monkey opened his instructions. It says, adjust the lunar module 98 degrees to the left. Wait for 1¾ minutes and readjust the lunar module 1 degree to the right. Push out the back door of the lunar module, adjust the grapple, push out the graphite handle, and pick up some moon samples. Murphy opened his instructions. It says, feed the monkey.

0: When poor Murphy came back from the moon, he wasn't feeling too good. He had terrible headaches. I think his head was light from spinning around. His head was going around, Mrs. The pain in his head he had. And he went to the doctor. The doctor says to Murphy, "What's the matter with you?" And Murphy says, he says, "I keep thinking I'm living in the future." The doctor says, "When did you first notice this?" He says, "Next Thursday." Well, laugh as you may, Mrs. Laugh as you all may, but Murphy died suddenly. Died. Gone, Mrs. Dead. Well, it shocked the village. It shocked the village. He died so suddenly. And some of the neighbours says to Mrs. Murphy, "This must have come as a great shock to you. He died so suddenly. Did he say anything to you before he died?" And Mrs. Murphy said he did. He says, "For God's sake, Mary, put that gun down." The Undertaker came round to Murphy's house. He says to Mrs. Murphy, "Is this where the dead man lives?" So they had a wake. They had a wake, and Murphy is lying there in the coffin with his best suit on him. Brown tie to match his yellow teeth. They put some eyeliner on him, some mascara, some red in his cheeks and some lipstick. And one of the neighbours looked in, she says, "Mrs. Murphy," she says, "I hope you don't mind me saying this." She says, "But I have never," she says, "I have never seen Paddy Murphy looking so good." And Mrs. Murphy says, "You know, you're right." She says, "If I thought he was going to look that good, I'd had him done years ago." So they're out in the cemetery at the graveyard at the grave, and they're burying Murphy. And the priest gave the most beautiful eulogy over Murphy. He said the most beautiful things about him. The things he said were so good that Mrs. Murphy said to the young fella, "Mickey," she says, "would you ever jump into that grave and open that coffin and see who that priest is talking about?" But when poor Murphy had died, things weren't too good in the home, and Mrs. Murphy was reduced to selling a few things from her house. And the first thing she sold was her fur coat. She put an ad in the paper, "Leopard skin coat for sale, spotless." Even the canary died, Mrs. The canary died. And she tried to sell him. She put an ad in the paper, "Canary for sale, not going cheap." Did you get that, Mrs.? Cheap, cheap, cheap, cheap, you know. This is some nonsense, isn't it? How could you get away with this nonsense anyway? Yeah. This old man went to the doctor. The doctor says, "What's the matter with you?" The old man says, "I can't pee." The doctor says, "What age are you?" He says, "I'm 97. Ah, he says, "You paid enough."
1: That's Noel V. Yendale's very best. Entertaining the gangs in Jerry's Hotel in Dublin. Anyway, hello to Mrs. Murray in West Belfast. And Mrs. Murray loves the old show bands. And this is the late, great Joe Dolan.

0: Mrs. Murray listening in West Belfast. That was, of course, the late, great Joe Dolan and Good Looking Woman Day. Don't forget, tonight, the solar eclipse from 6 o'clock to 8 o'clock. Now, you're not supposed to look at it directly. You're supposed to wear special glasses. But anyway, the next solar eclipse will be in 2090. We'll all be gone by that time. So if you don't miss that tonight, that's the solar eclipse between 6 and 8 o'clock tonight. Now, we're taking a wee break, and we're back with more good music after these.
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That's the Coolie Band of Mary Walbers and Codliver Oil and Orange Juice. I remember my mother used to make me take Codliver Oil when I was wee. Yuck. But anyway, that's where you had the orange juice to take the taste away. Anyway, back in the early days when I was doing roadie for Frankie McBride and the Highwaymen, I love going to the Geldymoor in Cricklewood. The Irish people that would be at IM dances really appreciated the music because we're living there away from home, and their faces when they were up talking to the band after it was over was great. So here is Peter Burke with the Geldymoor.

0: Peter Burke and the story of the Galty Moor. Sadly, the Galty Moor is no longer. It was knocked down. They call that progress, not in my book, but anyway. Big Tom, God rest him, held the record for the biggest crowd in the Galty Moor. It was amazing, the crowd. There's two stages, some next two bands, some next would be a kiddie band and a country band, and it was some spot, I can tell you that. Anyway, hello to Mary, who's listening to us in Warren Point, and she wants to hear anything from Johnny Brady.
1: You know,

Johnny Brady, especially for Mary listening in Warren Point, and that was Chicken Fried. I'm going for coffee shortly. It's nearly the end of my show for today, folks. So this is Jerry Guthrie and the story of Jesse James.

Jerry Cookley from County Mayo and the story of Jesse James. And that's about it for me for today. Hope you enjoyed the programme. Now, I'm not back with you on Friday. I'm not back until Sunday, 11 to 1. And do join me then. God bless you all. Have a lovely time until then. From Big O, take it easy.

0: time to say goodbye to you, to you, to you, to you, and to you. Goodbye to you in Belfast. Goodbye to you in Lisburn. Goodbye to you in Bangor. Goodbye to you in Banbridge. Goodbye to you in Newry. Goodbye to you in Dundalk. Goodbye to you in Castleblenny. Goodbye to you in Carrickmacross. Goodbye to you wherever you're listening throughout the world, to the legends and now wild country.
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2: From the Sky News Centre at 1, a serial sex attacker has been told he'll never leave prison for murdering two women and raping a third in London last year. 40-year-old Simon Levy's offending escalated from sexual assaults on the tube to double murder after police and court delays left him free to kill. One of the victims, Cheryl Wilkins' sister, says she hopes he rots behind bars. Judge Mark Lucraft sentenced him at the Old Bailey.
3: You ruthlessly exploited and took advantage of each of those three women for your own personal sexual satisfaction.
2: The Prime Minister says he's considering banning disposable barbecues to try to prevent fires. Andy Burnham's chairing an emergency Cobra Committee meeting to discuss the response to the

0: funeral will take place in Devon later, with friends and family gathering to pay their respects. A requiem mass will also be held at Buckfast Abbey, where she regularly worshipped. And Taylor Swift's being inducted into the Nashville Songwriters Hall of Fame. It's where the singer launched her country career. That's the latest. I'm Kat Suave.
1: Do you need a man with a van?
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5: From the iMedia News Centre, Guardian Emergency Services attended the scene of a serious road traffic collision between a truck and a car on the R169 at Dunlear yesterday afternoon around 2:45pm. Gardaí have issued a public appeal for witnesses to the crash, which has left a man in his 70s receiving treatment in hospital for serious injuries. The male driver of the truck was not injured, while the driver of the car was taken to Our Lady of Lourdes Hospital in Drogheda, where he's receiving treatment for his serious injuries. People have escaped injury after multiple shots were fired at a house in Lisbon. It happened in Brenton Court shortly before 1:30am on Tuesday morning. An upstairs window and a car parked outside the property were damaged during the incident. Police say they're trying to establish a motive for the attack, which was captured on CCTV and shared widely on social media. A 33-year-old man who caused life-changing injuries to his then 3-week-old daughter in a baby-shaking incident has been spared jail. The defendant, who cannot be named to protect the identity of his now 8-year-old daughter, was handed a sentence of 2 years and 10 months, which was suspended for 4 years. He appeared at Belfast Crown Court on Tuesday, where he was sentenced for causing grievous bodily harm to his daughter on the 30th of December in 2017. And finally, members of the local voluntary sector have described the allocation of funding by the local growth fund as alarming. The government has changed the focus of the fund away from the day-to-day operations of voluntary groups and towards infrastructure spending. Finance Minister John O'Dowd has defended the controversial £39 million economic growth fund, saying the money will go into job creation. That's the latest from the iMedia News Centre.
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10: Doing a great job, man. 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
3: 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Sport.
11: Newcastle's new head coach says he arrives with ambitions, but needs time to bring the Magpies success. Matthias Eisler spoke at his first press conference yesterday.
12: I made already just now the phrase how Newcastle should play like. That's again front-footed, intense, aggressive, and of course also successful.
11: Newcastle has seen huge transfers out of the club this summer, with heavy hitters Anthony Gordon, Bruno Guimaraes and Sandro Tonali all sold. Meanwhile, PSG manager Luis Enrique has refused to comment on Bradley Barcola's potential move to Merseyside. The French winger is understood to be a target for Liverpool, but could be part of the French Giants lineup against Aston Villa later today. The European trophy winners come together tonight to battle for the UEFA Super Cup. And Great Britain continued their winning ways at the European Athletics Championships last night. Ramil Glave declared total domination for Great Britain by taking gold. Fellow Brit Jeremiah Azu also took silver. Glave becomes the most recent British 100-meter champion, taking the crown from Zarnell Hughes in 2018.
3: Wild Country. Sport.
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2: Mostly dry through the afternoon and evening with just a small chance of the odd passing shower. Some clear spells as well in the east of the area. Generally cloudier in the northwest with minimum temperatures of 14.

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1: In a few months, you can shop bigger for butterbeer and chocolate frogs. The UK's largest Harry Potter shop is set to open in London's Oxford Street in November. The flagship store, spanning more than 21,000 square feet over two floors, will open its doors on Oxford Street on the 4th of November. Inspired by the shopping street Diagon Alley, the new shop will become the second official Harry Potter retail destination here in the UK. It's Bitsy teeny weeny yellow polka dot bikini singer Brian Hyland will perform his 1960 classic in Downing Street as he bags a campaign for better NHS diagnosis. The American musician will join British singer and campaigner Ashley Harley for their performance at the end of August. It aims to raise awareness for the number of young people who struggle to be diagnosed by the NHS. And Dame Prue Leith, Dame Mary Berry and Celia Imrie are some of the speakers confirmed to be appearing at the Cheltenham Literature Festival this year. Other notable names also appear are Strictly Come Dancing judge Craig Revel Horwood, Richard Osman and Marina Hyde.
0: Wild Country Entertainment News in a minute.
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0: From the iMedia News Centre. Guardian Emergency Services attended the scene of a serious road traffic collision between a truck and a car on the R169 at Dunlear yesterday afternoon around 2:45pm. Guardian have issued a public appeal for witnesses to the crash, which has left a man in his 70s receiving treatment in hospital for serious injuries. The male driver of the truck was not injured, while the driver of the car was taken to Our Lady of Lourdes Hospital in Drogheda, where he's receiving treatment for his serious injuries. People have escaped injury after multiple shots were fired at a house in Lisbon. It happened in Brenton Court shortly before 1:30am on Tuesday morning. An upstairs window and a car parked outside the property were damaged during the incident. Police say they're trying to establish a motive for the attack, which was captured on CCTV and shared widely on social media. A 33-year-old man who caused life-changing injuries to his then 3-week-old daughter in a baby-shaking incident has been spared jail. The defendant, who cannot be named to protect the identity of his now 8-year-old daughter, was handed a sentence of 2 years and 10 months, which was suspended for 4 years. He appeared at Belfast Crown Court on Tuesday, where he was sentenced for causing grievous bodily harm to his daughter on the 30th of December in 2017. And finally, members of the local voluntary sector have described the allocation of funding by the local growth fund as alarming. The government has changed the focus of the fund away from the day-to-day operations of voluntary groups and towards infrastructure spending. Finance Minister John O'Dowd has defended the controversial £39 million Economic Growth Fund, saying the money will go into job creation. That's the latest from the iMedia News Centre.
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4: Newcastle's new head coach says he arrives with ambitions, but needs time to bring the Magpies success. Matthias Eisler spoke at his first press conference yesterday.
5: I made already just now the phrase how Newcastle should play like. That's again front-footed, intense, aggressive, and of course also successful.
4: Newcastle has seen huge transfers out of the club this summer, with heavy hitters Anthony Gordon, Bruno Guimaraes and Sandro Tonali all sold. Meanwhile, PSG manager Luis Enrique has refused to comment on Bradley Barcola's potential move to Merseyside. The French winger is understood to be a target for Liverpool, but could be part of the French Giants lineup against Aston Villa later today. The European trophy winners come together tonight to battle for the UEFA Super Cup. And Great Britain continued their winning ways at the European Athletics Championships last night. Ramil Glave declared total domination for Great Britain by taking gold. Fellow Brit Jeremiah Azu also took silver. Glave becomes the most recent British 100-metre champion, taking the crown from Zarnell Hughes in 2018.
3: Wild Country. 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
5: Mostly dry through the afternoon and evening with just a small chance of the odd passing shower. Some clear spells as well in the east of the area, generally cloudier in the northwest.

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2: The Resolution Foundation think tank says average people doing paid work alone has roughly tripled in around a decade. That's mainly as a result of the post-pandemic legacy of home working. It found that among 18 to 69-year-olds, the average share of people who were doing paid work alone in the standard working day increased by 10% from 2014 to 2023. Cards which enable people to communicate their needs in nationwide building society branches are being made available more widely to financial service providers across the UK. Launched in 2024, the Speakeasy cards were developed by Nationwide staff and people who with lived experience of communication difficulties. It's to enable customers to communicate their needs in branch quickly and during face-to-face interactions. And landlords claim Andy Burnham was wrong to suggest unfreezing local housing support rates would increase rents. During the Labour leadership campaign, the Prime Minister warned that high private sector rents inflate spending via the local housing allowance, but the National Residential Landlord Association insisted rent levels are determined by wider factors.
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3: I know these roads. 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
5: Pedestrians will continue to be killed on our roads if we ignore the need to look out for each other while walking or driving. 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

0: house in Lisbon. It happened in Brenton Court shortly before 1:30 a.m. on Tuesday morning. An upstairs window and a car parked outside the property were damaged during the incident. Police say they're trying to establish a motive for the attack, which was captured on CCTV and shared widely on social media. Guardian Emergency Services attended the scene of a serious road traffic collision between a truck and a car on the R169 at Dunlear yesterday afternoon around 2:45 p.m. Guardian have issued a public appeal for witnesses to the crash, which has left a man in his 70s receiving treatment in hospital for serious injuries. The male driver of the truck was not injured, while the driver of the car was taken to Our Lady of Lourdes Hospital in Drogheda, where he's receiving treatment for his serious injuries. A 33-year-old man who caused life-changing injuries to his then 3-week-old daughter in a baby-shaking incident has been spared jail. The defendant, who cannot be named to protect the identity of his now 8-year-old daughter, was handed a sentence of 2 years and 10 months, which was suspended for 4 years. He appeared at Belfast Crown Court on Tuesday, where he was sentenced for causing grievous bodily harm to his daughter on the 30th of December in 2017. And finally, members of the local voluntary sector have described the allocation of funding by the local growth fund as alarming. The government has changed the focus of the fund away from the day-to-day operations of voluntary groups and towards infrastructure spending. Finance Minister John O'Dowd has defended the controversial £39 million economic growth fund, saying the money will go into job creation. That's the latest from the iMedia News Centre.
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2: Newcastle's new head coach says he arrives with ambitions, but needs time to bring the Magpies success. Matthias Eisler spoke at his first press conference yesterday.
3: I made already just now the phrase how Newcastle should play like. That's again front-footed, intense, aggressive, and of course also successful.
2: Newcastle has seen huge transfers out of the club this summer, with heavy hitters Anthony Gordon, Bruno Guimaraes and Sandro Tonali all sold. Meanwhile, PSG manager Luis Enrique has refused to comment on Bradley Barcola's potential move to Merseyside. The French winger is understood to be a target for Liverpool, but could be part of the French Giants lineup against Aston Villa later today. The European trophy winners come together tonight to battle for the UEFA Super Cup. And Great Britain continued their winning ways at the European Athletics Championships last night. Ramel Glave declared total domination for Great Britain by taking gold. Fellow Brit Jeremiah Azu also took silver. Glave becomes the most recent British 100-metre champion, taking the crown from Zarnell Hughes in 2018.
1: Wild Country Sport.
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9: In a few months, you can shop bigger for butterbeer and chocolate frogs. The UK's largest Harry Potter shop is set to open in London's Oxford Street in November. The flagship store, spanning more than 21,000 square feet over two floors, will open its doors on Oxford Street on the 4th of November. Inspired by the shopping street Diagon Alley, the new shop will become the second official Harry Potter retail destination here in the UK. Itsy bitsy teeny weeny yellow polka dot bikini singer Brian Hyland will perform his 1960 classic in Downing Street as he bags a campaign for better NHS diagnosis. The American musician will join British singer and campaigner Ashley Harley for their performance at the end of August. It aims to raise awareness for the number of young people who struggle to be diagnosed by the NHS. And Dame Prue Leith, Dame Mary Berry and Celia Imrie are some of the speakers confirmed to be appearing at the Cheltenham Literature Festival this year. Other notable names also appearing are Strictly Come Dancing judge Craig Revel-Horwood, Richard Osman and Marina Hyde.
8: Wild Country Entertainment. News in a minute.
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1: Newcastle's new head coach says he arrives with ambitions, but needs time to bring the Magpies success. Matthias Eisler spoke at his first press conference yesterday.
2: I made already just now the phrase how Newcastle should play like. That's again front-footed, intense, aggressive, and of course also successful.
1: Newcastle has seen huge transfers out of the club this summer, with heavy hitters Anthony Gordon, Bruno Guimaraes and Sandro Tonali all sold. Meanwhile, PSG manager Luis Enrique has refused to comment on Bradley Barcola's potential move to Merseyside. The French winger is understood to be a target for Liverpool, but could be part of the French giants lineup against Aston Villa later today. The European trophy winners come together tonight to battle for the UEFA Super Cup. And Great Britain continued their winning ways at the European Athletics Championships last night. Ramil Glave declared total domination for Great Britain by taking gold. Fellow Brit Jeremiah Azu also took silver. Glave becomes the most recent British 100-meter champion, taking the crown from Zarnell Hughes in 2018.
0: Wild Country. Sport. Live from the top of Northern Ireland, we are Wild Country. 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
4: From the iMedia News Centre. People have escaped injury after multiple shots were fired at a house in Lisbon. It happened in Brenton Court shortly before 1:30 a.m. on Tuesday morning. An upstairs window and a car parked outside the property were damaged during the incident. Police say they're trying to establish a motive for the attack, which was captured on CCTV and shared widely on social media. Guardian Emergency Services attended the scene of a serious road traffic collision between a truck and a car on the R169 at Dunlear yesterday afternoon around 2:45 p.m. Guardian have issued a public appeal for witnesses to the crash, which has left a man in his 70s receiving treatment in hospital for serious injuries. The male driver of the truck was not injured, while the driver of the car was taken to Our Lady of Lourdes Hospital in Drogheda, where he's receiving treatment for his serious injuries. A 33-year-old man who caused life-changing injuries to his then 3-week-old daughter in a baby-shaking incident has been spared jail. The defendant, who cannot be named to protect the identity of his now 8-year-old daughter, was handed a sentence of 2 years and 10 months, which was suspended for 4 years. He appeared at Belfast Crown Court on Tuesday, where he was sentenced for causing grievous bodily harm to his daughter on the 30th of December in 2017. And finally, members of the local voluntary sector have described the allocation of funding by the local growth fund as alarming. The government has changed the focus of the fund away from the day-to-day operations of voluntary groups and towards infrastructure spending. Finance Minister John O'Dowd has defended the controversial £39 million economic growth fund, saying the money will go into job creation. That's the latest from the iMedia News Centre.
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0: If you love Lisa McHugh, Nathan Carter, Derek Ryan, Big Tom, Philomena Begley, Susan McCann, Johnny Brady, Robert Masell, and more, join us for Homegrown Country, Monday to Thursday, 7 p.m. to 8:30 p.m., only on Wild Country.
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4: Hello, darling.

mostly dry through the afternoon and evening with just a small chance of the odd passing shower. Some clear spells as well in the east of the area, generally cloudier in the northwest with minimum temperatures of 14.

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2: The Resolution Foundation think tank says average people doing paid work alone has roughly tripled in around a decade. That's mainly as a result of the post-pandemic legacy of home working. It found that among 18 to 69-year-olds, the average share of people who were doing paid work alone in the standard working day increased by 10% from 2014 to 2023. Cards which enable people to communicate their needs in nationwide building society branches are being made available more widely to financial service providers across the UK. Launched in 2024, the Speakeasy cards were developed by Nationwide staff and people who with lived experience of communication difficulties. It's to enable customers to communicate their needs in branch quickly and during face-to-face interactions. And landlords claim Andy Burnham was wrong to suggest unfreezing local housing support rates would increase rents. During the Labour leadership campaign, the Prime Minister warned that high private sector rents inflate spending via the local housing allowance. But the National Residential Landlord Association insisted rent levels are determined by wider factors.
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1: From the Sky News Centre at 3, a serial sex attacker who murdered two women and raped a third in London last year after being free to kill while on bail has been jailed for the rest of his life. 40-year-old Simon Levy's crime spree spanned 7 years. The Met, British Transport Police and the Crown Prosecution Service have all admitted to serious failings. But Britain's top officer, Commissioner Sir Mark Rowley, says they're not entirely to blame.
2: He had been caught, he had been charged with offences, he was repeatedly by the police put before the courts seeking remanding in custody. The police were saying this guy's too dangerous to be on the streets, and between CPS and the courts they kept bailing him.
1: Hundreds of people are joining queues across the country trying to get their hands on special glasses to watch tonight's partial solar eclipse, including in East London.
3: I'm still slightly optimistic because the queue is moving 1 meter per minute, I think.
4: I'm quite excited for it, you know, once in a lifetime.
1: Some places will get a better view than others when it starts to become visible just after six this evening. The probation chief's warning the early release of prisoners could lead to a serious sexual violent offence.
5: It could result in rape offences, at its worst, a murder offence. The last year for which figures are available, there were 357 serious further offences committed by people under the supervision of the probation service. And I say that set against the fact that they're managing over 250,000 cases.
1: Martin Jones has shared his concerns over the government scheme that aims to ease overcrowding in jails in England and Wales. A rescue deal for Harvey Nichols could be announced tomorrow. Retail tycoon Mike Ashley is putting finishing touches to an acquisition by Frasers Group. Spotify is to put AI badges on some artists' profiles from next month to show they're not a real person. It's based on their public identity and not how the music's made. And Joe Root says there won't be a curfew while he's captain of England's Test cricket team. Several incidents involving late-night drinking over the winter led to players not being allowed out after midnight. That's the latest. I'm Stevie Shillinglaw.
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0: Hart was taken to Our Lady of Lourdes Hospital in Drogheda, where he's receiving treatment for his serious injuries. A 33-year-old man who caused life-changing injuries to his then three-week-old daughter in a baby-shaking incident has been spared jail. The defendant, who cannot be named to protect the identity of his now 8-year-old daughter, was handed a sentence of 2 years and 10 months, which was suspended for 4 years. He appeared at Belfast Crown Court on Tuesday, where he was sentenced for causing grievous bodily harm to his daughter on the 30th of December in 2017. And finally, members of the local voluntary sector have described the allocation of funding by the local growth fund as alarming. The government has changed the focus of the fund away from the day-to-day operations of voluntary groups and towards infrastructure spending. Finance Minister John O'Dowd has defended the controversial £39 million economic growth fund, saying the money will go into job creation. That's the latest from the iMedia News Centre.
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5: 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Thank you.
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7: Newcastle's new head coach says he arrives with ambitions, but needs time to bring the Magpies success. Matthias Eisler spoke at his first press conference yesterday.
8: I made already just now the phrase how Newcastle should play like. That's again front-footed, intense, aggressive, and of course also successful.
7: Newcastle has seen huge transfers out of the club this summer, with heavy hitters Anthony Gordon, Bruno Guimaraes and Sandro Tonali all sold. Meanwhile, PSG manager Luis Enrique has refused to comment on Bradley Barcola's potential move to Merseyside. The French winger is understood to be a target for Liverpool, but could be part of the French Giants lineup against Aston Villa later today. The European trophy winners come together tonight to battle for the UEFA Super Cup. And Great Britain continued their winning ways at the European Athletics Championships last night. Ramil Glave declared total domination for Great Britain by taking gold. Fellow Brit Jeremiah Azu also took silver. Glave becomes the most recent British 100-meter champion, taking the crown from Zarnell Hughes in 2018.
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1: In a few months, you can shop bigger for butterbeer and chocolate frogs. The UK's largest Harry Potter shop is set to open in London's Oxford Street in November. The flagship store, spanning more than 21,000 square feet over two floors, will open its doors on Oxford Street on the 4th of November. Inspired by the shopping street Diagon Alley, the new shop will become the second official Harry Potter retail destination here in the UK. Itsy bitsy teeny weeny yellow polka dot bikini singer Brian Hyland will perform his 1960 classic in Downing Street as he bags a campaign for better NHS diagnosis. The American musician will join British singer and campaigner Ashley Harley for their performance at the end of August. It aims to raise awareness for the number of young people who struggle to be diagnosed by the NHS. And Dame Prue Leith, Dame Mary Berry and Celia Imrie are some of the speakers confirmed to be appearing at the Cheltenham Literature Festival this year. Other notable names also appearing are Strictly Come Dancing judge Craig Revell Horwood, Richard Osman and Marina Hyde.
0: Wild Country Entertainment News in a minute.
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3: From the iMedia News Centre, people have escaped injury after multiple shots were fired at a house in Lisbon. It happened in Brenton Court shortly before 1:30 a.m. on Tuesday morning. An upstairs window and a car parked outside the property were damaged during the incident. Police say they're trying to establish a motive for the attack, which was captured on CCTV and shared widely on social media. Guardian Emergency Services attended the scene of a serious road traffic collision between a truck and a car on the R169 at Dunlear yesterday afternoon around 2:45 p.m. Guardian have issued a public appeal for witnesses to the crash, which has left a man in his 70s receiving treatment in hospital for serious injuries. The male driver of the truck was not injured, while the driver of the car was taken to Our Lady of Lourdes Hospital in Drogheda, where he's receiving treatment for his serious injuries. A 33-year-old man who caused life-changing injuries to his then 3-week-old daughter in a baby-shaking incident has been spared jail. The defendant, who cannot be named to protect the identity of his now 8-year-old daughter, was handed a sentence of 2 years and 10 months, which was suspended for 4 years. He appeared at Belfast Crown Court on Tuesday, where he was sentenced for causing grievous bodily harm to his daughter on the 30th of December in 2017. And finally, members of the local voluntary sector have described the allocation of funding by the local growth fund as alarming. The government has changed the focus of the fund away from the day-to-day operations of voluntary groups and towards infrastructure spending. Finance Minister John O'Dowd has defended the controversial £39 million economic growth fund, saying the money will go into job creation. That's the latest from the iMedia News Centre.
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6: Newcastle's new head coach says he arrives with ambitions, but needs time to bring the Magpies success. Matthias Eisler spoke at his first press conference yesterday.
7: I made already just now the phrase how Newcastle should play like. That's again front-footed, intense, aggressive, and of course also successful.
6: Newcastle has seen huge transfers out of the club this summer, with heavy hitters Anthony Gordon, Bruno Guimaraes and Sandro Tonali all sold. Meanwhile, PSG manager Luis Enrique has refused to comment on Bradley Barcola's potential move to Merseyside. The French winger is understood to be a target for Liverpool, but could be part of the French Giants lineup against Aston Villa later today. The European trophy winners come together tonight to battle for the UEFA Super Cup. And Great Britain continued their winning ways at the European Athletics Championships last night. Ramel Glave declared total domination for Great Britain by taking gold. Fellow Brit Jeremiah Azu also took silver. Glave becomes the most recent British 100-metre champion, taking the crown from Zarnell Hughes in 2018.
1: Wild Country. 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
4: 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Wild Country weather.
5: Mostly dry through the afternoon and evening with just a small chance of the odd passing shower. Some clear spells as well in the east of the area. Generally cloudier in the northwest with minimum temperatures of 40.

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2: The Resolution Foundation think tank says average people doing paid work alone has roughly tripled in around a decade. That's mainly as a result of the post-pandemic legacy of home working. It found that among 18 to 69-year-olds, the average share of people who were doing paid work alone in the standard working day increased by 10% from 2014 to 2023. Cards which enable people to communicate their needs in nationwide building society branches are being made available more widely to financial service providers across the UK. Launched in 2024, the Speakeasy cards were developed by Nationwide staff and people who with lived experience of communication difficulties. It's to enable customers to communicate their needs in branch quickly and during face-to-face interactions. And landlords claim Andy Burnham was wrong to suggest unfreezing local housing support rates would increase rents. During the Labour leadership campaign, the Prime Minister warned that high private sector rents inflate spending via the local housing allowance, but the National Residential Landlord Association insisted rent levels are determined by wider factors.
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3: I know these roads. 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
1: From the Sky News Centre at 4. A serial sex attacker has been told he'll never leave prison for the murders of two women and the rape of a third in London last year. Police and prosecutors have admitted 40-year-old Simon Levy was left free to kill while on bail after failings in the handling of his case through the justice system. We voiced a statement heard in court, read on behalf of a woman he attacked.
2: He took away my soul that night, and he took away my dignity. He took my soul like a parasite. I want to try to forget this monster. This man is a parasite not worthy of any more of my words or time.
1: More than 1,000 wildfires have been recorded in England and Wales so far this year, the same as the whole of 2025. Officials say one spreading underground near a major rail line at a Cambridgeshire nature reserve. England's covered by an amber heat health alert, and in Essex, thousands of people are without water after burst mains. Karen Harrison runs a hair salon in Chigwell and says it's another day of lost business.
3: I've been here for 40 years, never ever experienced anything like this before. Having to ring clients, having to cancel, loss of earnings, still having to pay my rent and my rates and staff. It's not good.
1: The operator of the National Grids cancelled its call to the industry to generate more power during tonight's solar eclipse. They described it originally as a precautionary measure. The Unite Union has re-elected Sharon Graham as its General Secretary. She won more than 68,000 votes and says the union will deliver for workers. FIFA President Gianni Infantino won't attend tonight's Super Cup final between Aston Villa and Paris Saint-Germain. He's under pressure to leave the job after failed attempts to sell off stakes in the World Cup to private investors. And Ricky Gervais has offered his support to The Office co-star Lucy Davies following her incurable breast cancer diagnosis. The actress has revealed that the disease is at stage 4. That's the latest. I'm Stevie Shillinglaw.
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6: Newcastle's new head coach says he arrives with ambitions, but needs time to bring the Magpies success. Matthias Eisler spoke at his first press conference yesterday.
7: I made already just now. The phrase how Newcastle should play like, that's again front-footed, intense, aggressive, and of course also successful.
6: Newcastle has seen huge transfers out of the club this summer, with heavy hitters Anthony Gordon, Bruno Guimaraes and Sandro Tonali all sold. Meanwhile, PSG manager Luis Enrique has refused to comment on Bradley Barcola's potential move to Merseyside. The French winger is understood to be a target for Liverpool, but could be part of the French giants lineup against Aston Villa later today. The European trophy winners come together tonight to battle for the UEFA Super Cup. And Great Britain continued their winning ways at the European Athletics Championships last night. Ramil Glave declared total domination for Great Britain by taking gold. Fellow Brit Jeremiah Azu also took silver. Glave becomes the most recent British 100-meter champion, taking the crown from Zarnell Hughes in 2018.
0: Wild Country. Sport.
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1: 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Wild Country weather.
2: Mostly dry through the afternoon and evening with just a small chance of the odd passing shower. Some clear spells as well in the east of the area. Generally cloudier in the northwest with minimum temperatures of 14.

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2: In a few months, you can shop bigger for butterbeer and chocolate frogs. The UK's largest Harry Potter shop is set to open in London's Oxford Street in November. The flagship store, spanning more than 21,000 square feet over two floors, will open its doors on Oxford Street on the 4th of November. Inspired by the shopping street Diagon Alley, the new shop will become the second official Harry Potter retail destination here in the UK. Itsy Bitsy teeny weeny yellow polka dot bikini singer Brian Hyland will perform his 1960 classic in Downing Street as he backs a campaign for better NHS diagnosis. The American musician will join British singer and campaigner Ashley Harley for their performance at the end of August. It aims to raise awareness for the number of young people who struggle to be diagnosed by the NHS. And Dame Prue Leith, Dame Mary Berry and Celia Imrie are some of the speakers confirmed to be appearing at the Cheltenham Literature Festival this year. Other notable names also appear are Strictly Come Dancing judge Craig Revel Horwood, Richard Osman and Marina Hyde.
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7: From the iMedia News Centre, people have escaped injury after multiple shots were fired at a house in Lisbon. It happened in Brenton Court shortly before 1:30am on Tuesday morning. An upstairs window and a car parked outside the property were damaged during the incident. Police say they're trying to establish a motive for the attack, which was captured on CCTV and shared widely on social media. Guardian Emergency Services attended the scene of a serious road traffic collision between a truck and a car on the R169 at Dunlear yesterday afternoon around 2:45pm. Guardian have issued a public appeal for witnesses to the crash, which has left a man in his 70s receiving treatment in hospital for serious injuries. The male driver of the truck was not injured, while the driver of the car was taken to Our Lady of Lourdes Hospital in Drogheda, where he's receiving treatment for his serious injuries. A 33-year-old man who caused life-changing injuries to his then 3-week-old daughter in a baby-shaking incident has been spared jail. The defendant, who cannot be named to protect the identity of his now 8-year-old daughter, was handed a sentence of 2 years and 10 months, which was suspended for 4 years. He appeared at Belfast Crown Court on Tuesday, where he was sentenced for causing grievous bodily harm to his daughter on the 30th of December in 2017. And finally, members of the local voluntary sector have described the allocation of funding by the local growth fund as alarming. The government has changed the focus of the fund away from the day-to-day operations of voluntary groups and towards infrastructure spending. Finance Minister John O'Dowd has defended the controversial £39 million economic growth fund, saying the money will go into job creation. That's the latest from the iMedia News Centre.
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2: Newcastle's new head coach says he arrives with ambitions, but needs time to bring the Magpies success. Matthias Eisler spoke at his first press conference yesterday.
3: I made already just now the phrase how Newcastle should play like. That's again front-footed, intense, aggressive, and of course also successful.
2: Newcastle has seen huge transfers out of the club this summer, with heavy hitters Anthony Gordon, Bruno Guimaraes and Sandro Tonali all sold. Meanwhile, PSG manager Luis Enrique has refused to comment on Bradley Barcola's potential move to Merseyside. The French winger is understood to be a target for Liverpool, but could be part of the French giants lineup against Aston Villa later today. The European trophy winners come together tonight to battle for the UEFA Super Cup. And Great Britain continued their winning ways at the European Athletics Championships last night. Ramil Glave declared total domination for Great Britain by taking gold. Fellow Brit Jeremiah Azu also took silver. Glave becomes the most recent British 100-meter champion, taking the crown from Zarnell Hughes in 2018.
1: Wild Country Sport.
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8: From the iMedia News Centre. People have escaped injury after multiple shots were fired at a house in Lisbon. It happened in Brenton Court shortly before 1:30 a.m. on Tuesday morning. An upstairs window and a car parked outside the property were damaged during the incident. Police say they're trying to establish a motive for the attack, which was captured on CCTV and shared widely on social media. Guardian Emergency Services attended the scene of a serious road traffic collision between a truck and a car on the R169 at Dunlear yesterday afternoon around 2:45 p.m. Guardie have issued a public appeal for witnesses to the crash, which has left a man in his 70s receiving treatment in hospital for serious injuries. The male driver of the truck was not injured, while the driver of the car was taken to Our Lady of Lourdes Hospital in Drogheda, where he's receiving treatment for his serious injuries. A 33-year-old man who caused life-changing injuries to his then 3-week-old daughter in a baby-shaking incident has been spared jail. The defendant, who cannot be named to protect the identity of his now 8-year-old daughter, was handed a sentence of 2 years and 10 months, which was suspended for 4 years. He appeared at Belfast Crown Court on Tuesday, where he was sentenced for causing grievous bodily harm to his daughter on the 30th of December in 2017. And finally, members of the local voluntary sector have described the allocation of funding by the local growth fund as alarming. The government has changed the focus of the fund away from the day-to-day operations of voluntary groups and towards infrastructure spending. Finance Minister John O'Dowd has defended the controversial £39 million Economic Growth Fund, saying the money will go into job creation. That's the latest from the iMedia News Centre.
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5: The Resolution Foundation think tank says average people doing paid work alone has roughly tripled in around a decade. That's mainly as a result of the post-pandemic legacy of home working. It found that among 18 to 69-year-olds, the average share of people who were doing paid work alone in the standard working day increased by 10% from 2014 to 2023. Cards which enable people to communicate their needs in nationwide building society branches are being made available more widely to financial service providers across the UK. Launched in 2024, the Speakeasy cards were developed by Nationwide staff and people who with lived experience of communication difficulties. It's to enable customers to communicate their needs in branch quickly and during face-to-face interactions. And landlords claim Andy Burnham was wrong to suggest unfreezing local housing support rates would increase rents. During the Labour leadership campaign, the Prime Minister warned that high private sector rents inflate spending via the local housing allowance, but the National Residential Landlord Association insisted rent levels are determined by wider factors.
4: Wild Country Business News Update.

mostly dry through the afternoon and evening with just a small chance of the odd passing shower. Some clear spells as well in the east of the area, generally cloudier in the northwest with minimum temperatures of 14.

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1: From the Sky News Centre at 5. We're only a couple of hours away from the UK's clearest solar eclipse in nearly 30 years and the last one before 2090. People are queuing to get special glasses for when 90% of the sun will be blocked out by the moon. The peak depends on where you are in the UK, but it'll begin around 6-ish. Experts say it'll feel a bit chilly, and Newquay bar manager Conor O'Dowd's preparing with special cocktails.
2: We've got 3 cocktails on tonight, so we've got a local whiskey liqueur we're using for one of them called Tinners, and then we're just mixing up other cocktails that we actually do. So it's one like an espresso martini, one long one, a bit like a sunset vibe.
1: There have been as many wildfires so far this year as there were in the whole of 2025, at over 1,000 recorded across England and Wales. It comes as more than 20,000 people have signed a petition calling for a ban on single-use barbecues. A man's been told he'll die in prison for the murders of 2 women and the rape of a 3rd in London last year. A senior Met police officer has admitted a collective system failure left 40-year-old Simon Levy free to kill while on bail. He suffocated mum of 4, Cheryl Wilkins, in August, less than 2 weeks after a separate court hearing. We voiced some of her sister's victim impact statement.
3: Know this, you lose. We get to leave here today knowing we will keep Cheryl alive by sharing memories about her and living for her. You don't get to take that away. I hope you rot in prison for the rest of your life.
1: A Porsche driver has died in a crash with a tractor on the A41 in Shropshire. A man in his 30s has been arrested. Almost 500 children in England have been hurt by e-scooters since 2019. Experts say the average age of youngsters injured was only 12. And in sport, Lionel Messi says he's not sure how he'll play football much longer after losing his dad. The Argentine captain's posted a tribute on Instagram saying he doesn't know how to go on. That's the latest. I'm Stevie Shillinglaw.
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6: Newcastle's new head coach says he arrives with ambitions, but needs time to bring the Magpies success. Matthias Eisler spoke at his first press conference yesterday.
7: I made already just now the phrase how Newcastle should play like. That's again front-footed, intense, aggressive, and of course also successful.
6: Newcastle has seen huge transfers out of the club this summer, with heavy hitters Anthony Gordon, Bruno Guimaraes and Sandro Tonali all sold. Meanwhile, PSG manager Luis Enrique has refused to comment on Bradley Barcola's potential move to Merseyside. The French winger is understood to be a target for Liverpool, but could be part of the French Giants lineup against Aston Villa later today. The European trophy winners come together tonight to battle for the UEFA Super Cup. And Great Britain continued their winning ways at the European Athletics Championships last night. Ramel Glave declared total domination for Great Britain by taking gold. Fellow Brit Jeremiah Azu also took silver. Glave becomes the most recent British 100-metre champion, taking the crown from Zarnell Hughes in 2018.
0: Wild Country. Sport.
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2: Mostly dry through the afternoon and evening with just a small chance of the odd passing shower. Some clear spells as well in the east of the area. Generally cloudier in the northwest with minimum temperatures.

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2: In a few months, you can shop bigger for butterbeer and chocolate frogs. The UK's largest Harry Potter shop is set to open in London's Oxford Street in November. The flagship store, spanning more than 21,000 square feet over two floors, will open its doors on Oxford Street on the 4th of November. Inspired by the shopping street Diagon Alley, the new shop will become the second official Harry Potter retail destination here in the UK. Itsy Bitsy teeny weeny yellow polka dot bikini singer Brian Hyland will perform his 1960 classic in Downing Street as he bags a campaign for better NHS diagnosis. The American musician will join British singer and campaigner Ashley Harley for their performance at the end of August. It aims to raise awareness for the number of young people who struggle to be diagnosed by the NHS. And Dame Prue Leith, Dame Mary Berry and Celia Imrie are some of the speakers confirmed to be appearing at the Cheltenham Literature Festival this year. Other notable names also appear are Strictly Come Dancing judge Craig Revel-Horwood, Richard Osman and Marina Hyde.
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7: From the iMedia News Centre, people have escaped injury after multiple shots were fired at a house in Lisbon. It happened in Brenton Court shortly before 1:30 a.m. on Tuesday morning. An upstairs window and a car parked outside the property were damaged during the incident. Police say they're trying to establish a motive for the attack, which was captured on CCTV and shared widely on social media. Guardian Emergency Services attended the scene of a serious road traffic collision between a truck and a car on the R169 at Dunlear yesterday afternoon around 2:45 p.m. Guardian have issued a public appeal for witnesses to the crash, which has left a man in his 70s receiving treatment in hospital for serious injuries. The male driver of the truck was not injured, while the driver of the car was taken to Our Lady of Lourdes Hospital in Drogheda, where he's receiving treatment for his serious injuries. A 33-year-old man who caused life-changing injuries to his then 3-week-old daughter in a baby-shaking incident has been spared jail. The defendant, who cannot be named to protect the identity of his now 8-year-old daughter, was handed a sentence of 2 years and 10 months, which was suspended for 4 years. He appeared at Belfast Crown Court on Tuesday, where he was sentenced for causing grievous bodily harm to his daughter on the 30th of December in 2017. And finally, members of the local voluntary sector have described the allocation of funding by the local growth fund as alarming. The government has changed the focus of the fund away from the day-to-day operations of voluntary groups and towards infrastructure spending. Finance Minister John O'Dowd has defended the controversial £39 million economic growth fund, saying the money will go into job creation. That's the latest from the iMedia News Centre.
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2: Newcastle's new head coach says he arrived with ambitions, but needs time to bring the Magpies success. Matthias Eisler spoke at his first press conference yesterday.
3: I made already just now the phrase how Newcastle should play like. That's again front-footed, intense, aggressive, and of course also successful.
2: Newcastle has seen huge transfers out of the club this summer, with heavy hitters Anthony Gordon, Bruno Guimaraes and Sandro Tonali all sold. Meanwhile, PSG manager Luis Enrique has refused to comment on Bradley Barcola's potential move to Merseyside. The French winger is understood to be a target for Liverpool, but could be part of the French Giants lineup against Aston Villa later today. The European trophy winners come together tonight to battle for the UEFA Super Cup. And Great Britain continued their winning ways at the European Athletics Championships last night. Ramil Glave declared total domination for Great Britain by taking gold. Fellow Brit Jeremiah Azu also took silver. Glave becomes the most recent British 100-meter champion, taking the crown from Zarnell Hughes in 2018.
1: Wild Country Sport.
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8: From the iMedia News Centre. People have escaped injury after multiple shots were fired at a house in Lisbon. It happened in Brenton Court shortly before 1:30 a.m. on Tuesday morning. An upstairs window and a car parked outside the property were damaged during the incident. Police say they're trying to establish a motive for the attack, which was captured on CCTV and shared widely on social media. Guardian Emergency Services attended the scene of a serious road traffic collision between a truck and a car on the R169 at Dunlear yesterday afternoon around 2:45 p.m. Guardie have issued a public appeal for witnesses to the crash, which has left a man in his 70s receiving treatment in hospital for serious injuries. The male driver of the truck was not injured, while the driver of the car was taken to Our Lady of Lourdes Hospital in Drogheda, where he's receiving treatment for his serious injuries. A 33-year-old man who caused life-changing injuries to his then 3-week-old daughter in a baby-shaking incident has been spared jail. The defendant, who cannot be named to protect the identity of his now 8-year-old daughter, was handed a sentence of 2 years and 10 months, which was suspended for 4 years. He appeared at Belfast Crown Court on Tuesday, where he was sentenced for causing grievous bodily harm to his daughter on the 30th of December in 2017. And finally, members of the local voluntary sector have described the allocation of funding by the local growth fund as alarming. The government has changed the focus of the fund away from the day-to-day operations of voluntary groups and towards infrastructure spending. Finance Minister John O'Dowd has defended the controversial £39 million Economic Growth Fund, saying the money will go into job creation. That's the latest from the iMedia News Centre.
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6: The Resolution Foundation think tank says average people doing paid work alone has roughly tripled in around a decade. That's mainly as a result of the post-pandemic legacy of homeworking. It found that among 18 to 69-year-olds, the average share of people who were doing paid work alone in the standard working day increased by 10% from 2014 to 2023. Cards which enable people to communicate their needs in nationwide building society branches are being made available more widely to financial service providers across the UK. Launched in 2024, the Speakeasy cards were developed by Nationwide staff and people who with lived experience of communication difficulties. It's to enable customers to communicate their needs in branch quickly and during face-to-face interactions. And landlords claim Andy Burnham was wrong to suggest unfreezing local housing support rates would increase rents. During the Labour leadership campaign, the Prime Minister warned that high private sector rents inflate spending via the local housing allowance, but the National Residential Landlord Association insisted rent levels are determined by wider factors.
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Mostly dry through the afternoon and evening with just a small chance of the odd passing shower. Some clear spells as well in the east of the area. Generally cloudier in the northwest with minimum temperatures of 14.

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1: From the Sky News Centre at 6. In just a few minutes' time, parts of the UK will begin to see the clearest solar eclipse in nearly 30 years. Around 90% of the sun will be covered by the moon, with hundreds of people spending the day hunting down special glasses to see it. Southwest England's among the areas getting the best view, with beaches filling up. Here's astronomer Dr. Jennifer Millard.
2: We're going to feel the temperature dropping. It's a temperature drop of about 5 degrees Celsius, so it varies slightly depending on the atmospheric conditions of the day, but it is really noticeable. You'll also see the light go to this twilight, eerie sort of light.
1: Meanwhile, GP Sarah Morwick's an eclipse chaser in Greenland.
3: It's a really different experience wherever you go. It's the people that surround you. It's a good opportunity to go and see really interesting places. It's as close to a religious experience as you can get without being religious.
1: Elsewhere, over 1,000 wildfires have been recorded across England and Wales in 2026 so far. Heathland scorched in Hampshire's New Forest, while another's burning close to a major rail line in Cambridgeshire. A serial sex attacker who murdered two women and raped a third in London last year, after being free to kill while on bail, has been jailed for the rest of his life. The Met, British Transport Police and the Crown Prosecution Service have all admitted to serious failings in 40-year-old Simon Levy's case. But Britain's top officer, Commissioner Sir Mark Rowley, says they're not entirely to blame.
4: He had been caught, he had been charged with offences. He was repeatedly by the police put before the courts seeking remanding in custody. The police were saying this guy's too dangerous to be on the streets, and between CPS and the courts, they kept bailing him.
1: Future Eurovision winners won't be allowed to host the competition if their country's involved in armed conflict. The Song Contest's organisers say they've changed the rules for 2027. And Lionel Messi says he's not sure how much longer he'll continue playing football following the death of his father. 68-year-old George died following a long illness. That's the latest. I'm Stevie Shillinglaw.
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7: Newcastle's new head coach says he arrives with ambitions, but needs time to bring the Magpies success. Matthias Eisler spoke at his first press conference yesterday.
8: I made already just now the phrase how Newcastle should play like. That's again front-footed, intense, aggressive, and of course also successful.
7: Newcastle has seen huge transfers out of the club this summer, with heavy hitters Anthony Gordon, Bruno Guimaraes and Sandro Tonali all sold. Meanwhile, PSG manager Luis Enrique has refused to comment on Bradley Barcola's potential move to Merseyside. The French winger is understood to be a target for Liverpool, but could be part of the French Giants lineup against Aston Villa later today. The European trophy winners come together tonight to battle for the UEFA Super Cup. And Great Britain continued their winning ways at the European Athletics Championships last night. Ramil Glave declared total domination for Great Britain by taking gold. Fellow Brit Jeremiah Azu also took silver. Glave becomes the most recent British 100-meter champion, taking the crown from Zarnell Hughes in 2018.
0: Wild Country. Sport.
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2: In a few months, you can shop bigger for butterbeer and chocolate frogs. The UK's largest Harry Potter shop is set to open in London's Oxford Street in November. The flagship store, spanning more than 21,000 square feet over two floors, will open its doors on Oxford Street on the 4th of November. Inspired by the shopping street Diagon Alley, the new shop will become the second official Harry Potter retail destination here in the UK. It's Bitsy teeny weeny yellow polka dot bikini singer Brian Hyland will perform his 1960 classic in Downing Street as he bags a campaign for better NHS diagnosis. The American musician will join British singer and campaigner Ashley Harley for their performance at the end of August. It aims to raise awareness for the number of young people who struggle to be diagnosed by the NHS. And Dame Prue Leith, Dame Mary Berry and Celia Imrie are some of the speakers confirmed to be appearing at the Cheltenham Literature Festival this year. Other notable names also appear are Strictly Come Dancing judge Craig Revel Horwood, Richard Osman and Marina Hyde.
1: 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Northern Ireland's Wild Country. Wild Country playing all over Glasgow. Now,

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7: From the iMedia News Centre, people have escaped injury after multiple shots were fired at a house in Lisbon. It happened in Brenton Court shortly before 1:30 a.m. on Tuesday morning. An upstairs window and a car parked outside the property were damaged during the incident. Police say they're trying to establish a motive for the attack, which was captured on CCTV and shared widely on social media. Guardian Emergency Services attended the scene of a serious road traffic collision between a truck and a car on the R169 at Dunlear yesterday afternoon around 2:45 p.m. Guardian have issued a public appeal for witnesses to the crash, which has left a man in his 70s receiving treatment in hospital for serious injuries. The male driver of the truck was not injured, while the driver of the car was taken to Our Lady of Lourdes Hospital in Drogheda, where he's receiving treatment for his serious injuries. A 33-year-old man who caused life-changing injuries to his then 3-week-old daughter in a baby-shaking incident has been spared jail. The defendant, who cannot be named to protect the identity of his now 8-year-old daughter, was handed a sentence of 2 years and 10 months, which was suspended for 4 years. He appeared at Belfast Crown Court on Tuesday, where he was sentenced for causing grievous bodily harm to his daughter on the 30th of December in 2017. And finally, members of the local voluntary sector have described the allocation of funding by the local growth fund as alarming. The government has changed the focus of the fund away from the day-to-day operations of voluntary groups and towards infrastructure spending. Finance Minister John O'Dowd has defended the controversial £39 million economic growth fund, saying the money will go into job creation. That's the latest from the iMedia News Centre.
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2: Newcastle's new head coach says he arrives with ambitions, but needs time to bring the Magpies success. Matthias Eisler spoke at his first press conference yesterday.
3: I made already just now the phrase how Newcastle should play like. That's again front-footed, intense, aggressive, and of course also successful.
2: Newcastle has seen huge transfers out of the club this summer, with heavy hitters Anthony Gordon, Bruno Guimaraes and Sandro Tonali all sold. Meanwhile, PSG manager Luis Enrique has refused to comment on Bradley Barcola's potential move to Merseyside. The French winger is understood to be a target for Liverpool, but could be part of the French Giants lineup against Aston Villa later today. The European trophy winners come together tonight to battle for the UEFA Super Cup. And Great Britain continued their winning ways at the European Athletics Championships last night. Ramel Glave declared total domination for Great Britain by taking gold. Fellow Brit Jeremiah Azu also took silver. Glave becomes the most recent British 100-meter champion, taking the crown from Zarnell Hughes in 2018.
1: Wild Country Sport.
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8: From the iMedia News Centre. People have escaped injury after multiple shots were fired at a house in Lisbon. It happened in Brenton Court shortly before 1:30 a.m. on Tuesday morning. An upstairs window and a car parked outside the property were damaged during the incident. Police say they're trying to establish a motive for the attack, which was captured on CCTV and shared widely on social media. Guardian Emergency Services attended the scene of a serious road traffic collision between a truck and a car on the R169 at Dunlear yesterday afternoon around 2:45 p.m. Guardi have issued a public appeal for witnesses to the crash, which has left a man in his 70s receiving treatment in hospital for serious injuries. The male driver of the truck was not injured, while the driver of the car was taken to Our Lady of Lourdes Hospital in Drogheda, where he's receiving treatment for his serious injuries. A 33-year-old man who caused life-changing injuries to his then 3-week-old daughter in a baby-shaking incident has been spared jail. The defendant, who cannot be named to protect the identity of his now 8-year-old daughter, was handed a sentence of 2 years and 10 months, which was suspended for 4 years. He appeared at Belfast Crown Court on Tuesday, where he was sentenced for causing grievous bodily harm to his daughter on the 30th of December in 2017. And finally, members of the local voluntary sector have described the allocation of funding by the local growth fund as alarming. The government has changed the focus of the fund away from the day-to-day operations of voluntary groups and towards infrastructure spending. Finance Minister John O'Dowd has defended the controversial £39 million Economic Growth Fund, saying the money will go into job creation. That's the latest from the iMedia News Centre.
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6: The Resolution Foundation think tank says average people doing paid work alone has roughly tripled in around a decade. That's mainly as a result of the post-pandemic legacy of home working. It found that among 18 to 69-year-olds, the average share of people who were doing paid work alone in the standard working day increased by 10% from 2014 to 2023. Cards which enable people to communicate their needs in nationwide building society branches are being made available more widely to financial service providers across the UK. Launched in 2024, the Speakeasy cards were developed by Nationwide staff and people who with lived experience of communication difficulties. It's to enable customers to communicate their needs in branch quickly and during face-to-face interactions. And landlords claim Andy Burnham was wrong to suggest unfreezing local housing support rates would increase rents. During the Labour leadership campaign, the Prime Minister warned that high private sector rents inflate spending via the local housing allowance, but the National Residential Landlord Association insisted rent levels are determined by wider factors.
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1: From the Sky News Centre at 7, beaches are packed as the UK's clearest solar eclipse since 1999 nears its peak, temporarily making it a bit darker and chillier. Every few seconds, it essentially looks like an increasingly bigger chunk's missing from the sun as the moon blocks it. More than 90% will be covered depending on whereabouts in the UK you are. Astrophysicist Catherine Haymans has painted a picture of what it looks like.
2: The moon doesn't emit any light, it just reflects the light of the sun. So the reason why in these images the moon is totally black is because the side of the moon that's being illuminated at the moment is on the other side.
1: We're being reminded not to look directly at it. Our correspondent Dan Whitehead's on a packed beach in Newquay with something of a hard-to-find commodity.
3: Does anybody need any glasses?
4: Yeah.
3: Okay, so we'll give out a few pairs here. Here we go. And there we go. I got a lot. You've got to come out. I won't have enough for everybody. You're going to have to share.
1: Elsewhere, the Prime Minister's urged all retailers to stop selling single-use barbecues to try to prevent more wildfires. More than 1,000 have been reported in England and Wales already this year. Crews battling 7 fires in South Wales describe it as carnage, while another's burning underground at a Cambridgeshire nature reserve. Dave Swallows from the National Fire Chiefs Council.
5: The majority of wildfires in the UK are caused by some kind of human interaction. There's very few sort of natural wildfires.
1: Eurovision's changed the rules to stop countries involved in armed conflict from hosting. Traditionally, the winner puts on the next year's song contest. The sister of a victim of a double murderer and rapist told him to rot in prison as he's given a whole life order. Authorities admit failings meant 40-year-old Simon Levy was able to commit his crimes while on bail. And a man's been airlifted to hospital with a suspected shark bite off the Irish coast. It happened south of County Waterford yesterday. That's the latest. I'm Stevie Shillinglaw.
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1: In a few months, you can shop bigger for butterbeer and chocolate frogs. The UK's largest Harry Potter shop is set to open in London's Oxford Street in November. The flagship store, spanning more than 21,000 square feet over two floors, will open its doors on Oxford Street on the 4th of November. Inspired by the shopping street Diagon Alley, the new shop will become the second official Harry Potter retail destination here in the UK. Itsy bitsy teeny weeny yellow polka dot bikini singer Brian Hyland will perform his 1960 classic in Downing Street as he bags a campaign for better NHS diagnosis. The American musician will join British singer and campaigner Ashley Harley for their performance at the end of August. It aims to raise awareness for the number of young people who struggle to be diagnosed by the NHS. And Dame Prue Leith, Dame Mary Berry and Celia Imrie are some of the speakers confirmed to be appearing at the Cheltenham Literature Festival this year. Other notable names also appearing are Strictly Come Dancing judge Craig Revel-Horwood, Richard Osman and Marina Hyde.
0: Wild Country Entertainment News in a minute.
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0: broadcasting from the tippy top of the Flower Mound, deep in the heart of Northern Ireland. 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
1: From the Sky News Centre at 8, near darkness has fallen on parts of the UK as, for the first time since 1999, a solar eclipse left just a slither of the sun unshown. Spain and Iceland are among the countries that experience totality. Our correspondent Alistair Bunkle's on Palmer Beach in Menorca.
2: Oh, I mean, this is quite extraordinary. Everybody's got to their feet. You can see the rays of the sun just eking out from around the moon. Oh, and it's just starting to appear now. That bright glow.
1: Here, depending on location, coverage was around 90%. Crowds on a beach in Newquay in Cornwall were excited.
3: It's absolutely amazing. Looks a little bit like a thumbnail. It's awesome, absolutely brilliant.
4: It makes me feel really confused because I've only seen, this is my first time seeing this. It feels really weird because it's getting darker.
5: Yes, it is very incredible.
1: It won't happen again until 2019. Elsewhere, the Prime Minister's urged retailers to pull single-use barbecues off the shelves to prevent any more wildfires. 20,000 people agree with Andy Burnham and have signed a petition calling for a ban on disposals. A serial sex attacker has been told he'll never leave prison for murdering two women and raping a third in London last year. 40-year-old Simon Levy's offending escalated from sexual assaults on the tube to double murder after police and court delays left him free to kill. One of the victims, Cheryl Wilkins' sister, says she hopes he rots behind bars. Judge Mark Lowcraft sentenced him at the Old Bailey.
6: You ruthlessly exploited and took advantage of each of those three women for your own personal sexual satisfaction.
1: A 102-year-old man's in a critical condition after reports of an assault at a pub in South Wales. Police have released a man they'd been questioning. And organisers of the Eurovision Song Contest have changed the rules for 2027. Next year's winner will be banned from hosting if they're involved in armed conflict. That's the latest. I'm Stevie Shillinglaw.
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0: mostly dry through the afternoon and evening with just a small chance of the odd passing shower. Some clear spells as well in the east of the area, generally cloudier in the northwest with minimum temperatures of 14.
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4: In a few months, you can shop bigger for butterbeer and chocolate frogs. The UK's largest Harry Potter shop is set to open in London's Oxford Street in November. The flagship store, spanning more than 21,000 square feet over two floors, will open its doors on Oxford Street on the 4th of November. Inspired by the shopping street Diagon Alley, the new shop will become the second official Harry Potter retail destination here in the UK. It's bitsy teeny weeny yellow polka dot bikini singer Brian Hyland will perform his 1960 classic in Downing Street as he bags a campaign for better NHS diagnosis. The American musician will join British singer and campaigner Ashley Harley for their performance at the end of August. It aims to raise awareness for the number of young people who struggle to be diagnosed by the NHS. And Dame Prue Leith, Dame Mary Berry and Celia Imrie are some of the speakers confirmed to be appearing at the Cheltenham Literature Festival this year. Other notable names also appear are Strictly Come Dancing judge Craig Revel Horwood, Richard Osman and Marina Hyde.
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5: Chris Jansen. Cranking that bowl till the oil's pouring in the pan. Not me in a beer can. Ella Langley.
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1: From the Sky News Centre at 9, millions of people have experienced the most significant solar eclipse since 1999. Anna Bates reports.
2: Watching through special glasses, crowds gathered on beaches and in parks to watch the moon move across the sun, bringing near darkness to parts of the UK, including Newquay in Cornwall.
3: Absolutely brilliant.
4: Feels really weird. It's getting darker.
2: There was around 90% coverage here, but in Spain, there was totality.
5: Oh, I mean, this is quite extraordinary. Oh, and it's just starting to appear now. That bright glow.
2: NASA scientists hope to learn from it.
6: We took all these different images and really cared about that solar corona that affects us so much here on Earth.
2: It'll next happen in 2090.
1: The Prime Minister has urged retailers to pull disposable barbecues from shelves in an effort to prevent wildfires.
7: We have today confirmed that the framework restricting retail sale of disposable barbecues is being extended. And now I would ask all retailers, big and small, to adhere to that framework.
1: He's chaired an emergency Cobra meeting with highs of 38 degrees Celsius forecast tomorrow. More than 1,000 wildfires have been reported this year already in England and Wales. One's burning in Hampshire's New Forest, another at a nature reserve in Cambridgeshire. A man's been told he'll die in prison for the murders of two women and the rape of a third in London last year. A senior Met police officer has admitted a collective system failure left 40-year-old Simon Levy free to offend while on bail. The White House Press Secretary Caroline Levitt's leaving her role at the end of the month. She announced the birth of her second child in May. Eurovision's changing its rules for countries at war. From next year, winning nations engaged in conflict won't be allowed to host the song contest. And teenager Brian Majdo scored the equaliser for Aston Villa in the first half of their Super Cup final against Paris Saint-Germain. It's 1-1 at the break. That's the latest. I'm Stevie Shillinglaw.
0: The country giant, Chris Young.
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1: I know these roads. I've been on them for years.
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5: 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The UK's largest Harry Potter shop is set to open in London's Oxford Street in November. The flagship store, spanning more than 21,000 square feet over two floors, will open its doors on Oxford Street on the 4th of November. Inspired by the shopping street Diagon Alley, the new shop will become the second official Harry Potter retail destination here in the UK. It's Bitsy teeny weeny yellow polka dot bikini singer Brian Hyland will perform his 1960 classic in Downing Street as he bags a campaign for better NHS diagnosis. The American musician will join British singer and campaigner Ashley Harley for their performance at the end of August. It aims to raise awareness for the number of young people who struggle to be diagnosed by the NHS. And Dame Prue Leith, Dame Mary Berry and Celia Imrie are some of the speakers confirmed to be appearing at the Cheltenham Literature Festival this year. Other notable names also appear are Strictly Come Dancing judge Craig Revel Horwood, Richard Osman and Marina Hyde.
4: Wild Country Entertainment News in a minute.
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0: Broadcasting from the tippy top of the Flower Mound, deep in the heart of Northern Ireland, this is Wild Country, part of the iMedia Broadcasting Group. 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
1: From the Sky News Centre at 10, millions of people across the country saw the clearest solar eclipse in nearly 30 years. Shops sold out of special protective glasses as stargazers headed to parks and beaches to see 90% of the sun covered by the moon. We won't see anything like this here until at least 2090. Dr. Kelly Korek is NASA's Eclipse Program Manager. She says as well as being enjoyable, it'll provide vital scientific data.
2: We're going to be able to understand our space weather, especially with our Artemis crews going up, as well as protecting our technological way of life here on Earth. So all those studies will be compiled and then released in various scientific papers and then eventually used in operations.
1: The Prime Minister's urged all retailers to stop selling single-use barbecues to try to prevent more wildfires. More than 1,000 have been reported in England and Wales already this year. That's around the total for the whole of 2025. Crews battling seven fires in South Wales describe it as carnage, while another's burning underground at a Cambridgeshire nature reserve. Dave Swallows from the National Fire Chiefs Council.
3: The majority of wildfires in the UK are caused by some kind of human interaction. There's very few sort of natural wildfires. So in some parts of the world, you see lightning, for example, start a wildfire. We don't really see that very much in the UK.
1: A double murderer and rapist beginning a whole life term in prison. 40-year-old Simon Levy was able to commit his crimes in London last year while out on bail. The White House Press Secretary Caroline Levitt's leaving her role at the end of the month. She announced the birth of her second child in May. Organisers of the Eurovision Song Contest have changed the rules for 2027. Next year's winner will be banned from hosting if they're involved in armed conflict. A Porsche driver has died in a crash with a tractor on the A41 in Shropshire. A man's been arrested. And Barcelona great Xavi's been named as the new manager of the Netherlands. He'll lead the Dutch through to the 2030 World Cup. That's the latest. I'm Stevie Schillinglaw.
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1: From the Sky News Centre at 11, millions of people have experienced the most significant solar eclipse since 1999. Anna Bates reports.
2: Watching through special glasses, crowds gathered on beaches and in parks to watch the moon move across the sun, bringing near darkness to parts of the UK, including Newquay in Cornwall.
3: Absolutely brilliant.
4: Feels really weird. It's getting darker.
2: There was around 90% coverage here, but in Spain, there was totality.
5: Oh, I mean, this is quite extraordinary. Oh, and it's just starting to appear now. That bright glow.
2: NASA scientists hope to learn from it.
6: We took all these different images and really cared about that solar corona that affects us so much here on Earth.
2: It'll next happen in 2090.
1: The Prime Minister's urged retailers to pull disposable barbecues from shelves in an effort to prevent wildfires.
7: We have today confirmed that the framework restricting retail sale of disposable barbecues is being extended. And now I would ask all retailers, big and small, to adhere to that framework.
1: He's chaired an emergency COBRA meeting with highs of 38 degrees Celsius forecast tomorrow. More than 1,000 wildfires have been reported this year already in England and Wales. A man's been told he'll die in prison for the murders of two women and the rape of a third in London last year. A senior Met Police officer admitted a collective system failure left 40-year-old Simon Levy free to offend while on bail. A man's been airlifted to hospital with a suspected shark bite off the Irish coast. It happened south of Ardmore in County Waterford yesterday afternoon. Eurovision's changing its rules for countries at war. From next year, winning nations engaged in conflict won't be allowed to host. And European champions Paris Saint-Germain have retained the Super Cup by beating Aston Villa 2-1. Desiree Doué scored a second-half winner, while 17-year-old Villa striker Brian Majot scored an equaliser in the first half. That's the latest. I'm Imani Rana.
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placidly amid the noise and haste, and remember what peace there may be in silence. As far as possible without surrender, be on good terms with all persons. Speak your truth quietly and clearly, and listen to others, even the dull and ignorant. They too have their story. Avoid loud and aggressive persons. They are vexations to the spirit. If you compare yourself with others, you may become vain and bitter, for always there will be greater and lesser persons than yourself.

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Keep interested in your own career. However humble, it is a real possession in the changing fortunes of time. Exercise caution in your business affairs, for the world is full of trickery. But let this not blind you to what virtue there is. Many persons strive for high ideals, and everywhere life is full of heroism. Be yourself. 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Neither be cynical about love. 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Take kindly the counsel of the years, gracefully surrendering the things of youth. 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But do not distress yourself with imaginings. 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

Therefore, be at peace with God, whatever you conceive him to be, and whatever your labors and aspirations in the noisy confusion of life, keep peace with your soul. With all its sham, drudgery, and broken dreams, it is still a beautiful world. 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
1: From the Sky News Centre at midnight. Near darkness has fallen on parts of the UK as, for the first time since 1999, a solar eclipse left just a slither of the sun on show. Spain and Iceland are among countries that experienced totality. Within seconds in Mallorca, it went from pitch black to dawn as the moon moved across the sun. Crowds on a beach in Newquay in Cornwall were excited.
2: It's absolutely amazing. Looks a little bit like a thumbnail. It's awesome, absolutely brilliant.
3: It makes me feel really confused because I've only seen, this is my first time seeing this. It feels really weird because it's getting darker.
4: Yes, it is very incredible.
1: The Prime Minister's urged retailers to pull single-use barbecues off the shelves to prevent any more wildfires. More than 1,000 incidents have been recorded in England and Wales so far this year, the same as the whole of 2025. England's covered by an amber heat health alert, and in Essex, thousands are without water after burst mains. Karen Harrison owns a hair salon in Chigwell and says it's another day of lost business.
5: I've been here for 40 years, never ever experienced anything like this before. Having to ring clients, having to cancel, loss of earnings, still having to pay my rent and my rates and staff. It's not good.
1: A double murderer and rapists beginning a whole life term in prison. 40-year-old Simon Levy was able to commit his crimes in London last year while out on bail. The White House Press Secretary Caroline Leavitt leaving her role at the end of the month. She announced the birth of her second child in May. Future Eurovision winners won't be allowed to host the competition if their country is at war. The rules have changed for 2027, making them ineligible if the victorious nation's involved in armed conflict or a sensitive geopolitical situation. And Paris Saint-Germain are the European Super Cup champions. They've beaten Aston Villa 2-1 in Salzburg after a second-half goal by Desiree Doué. That's the latest. I'm Imani Rana.
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0: son Charlene drives a Jaguar. But when the Pope came to Ireland, like myself and one for the road, we drove around in a transit van.
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